0: and she knows it. It's Luke Bryan on Country Nights Live. He's going to be on the show with us real soon. You know, one point, people were actually accusing him of AI-ing his song about fishing, hunting, golfing, and drinking. Let me tell you, I've seen all of that firsthand, no AI. He's just expressing what he likes. Here's what he had to say.
1: I mean, we've had some negativity out there, some trolls saying that I AI'd it, which is completely false. That song is designed for one thing, to have fun and to tell the world what I love to do and what I strive to do. When I get days off, I want to hunt, fish, golf, and drink, and I might try to do them all in the same day.
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1: Luke Holmes is officially a Disney character. He made his voice acting debut on the season 5 premiere of Big City Greens. He plays Rusty Twang, a country superstar, and even sings a brand new song called Watch Out for the Greens. Luke says having 3 little boys at home made this a no-brainer, and that this will be way cooler in their eyes than anything else he's ever done. Megan Maroney popped up at a Raising Cane's in Michigan, surprising fans in the drive-thru. She joked she'd be a personality hire. She teamed up with Cane's on an exclusive pink rhinestone tumbler and a sparkly cup available with a meal. And Willie Nelson and Neil Young just announced 2 co-headlining shows with opener Ty Myers, September 22nd in Bridgeport, Connecticut, and September 24th in Philadelphia. That's your Country Nights Live news update. I'm Bev Rainey.
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14: From ABC News Tech Trends. American Airlines will soon be installing Starlink Wi-Fi in its planes. That's the internet service from Elon Musk's SpaceX, which relies on a network of satellites in low Earth orbit. Cybersecurity experts are raising concern about AI being used to scam people who are trying to book summer travel. Kane McGladry is a senior member of the tech-focused public charity IEEE. He says there are several tactics criminals can employ with AI.
15: Criminals are using AI to scrape your social media and then write realistic messages that sound like they're from the hotel or the restaurant that you booked. And those will use things like social data, like your kids' names or your specific travel dates, to try and sound legitimate before, and here's the pivot, they'll demand payment through a method like Venmo or Zelle or crypto or a wire transfer.
14: McGladry says a good way to avoid getting scammed, always check the URL of the website you're on for typos. With Tech Trends, I'm Mike Dubusky, ABC News.
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0: 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It's Luke Combs on Country Nights Live, and here's what he has to say about the problem with his politics.
1: There's always something in my video, it's like Luke Combs, well, he's a liberal, or whatever it is. It's like, one, I've never said what I am. True. 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

0: Yeah, like the better the songs get and the better I get as a singer and the better the band gets as musicians and all the stuff we've learned over the years and as much as we've played, we kind of get to utilize that in the studio.
1: Oh, yeah. I think we all agree with that. Here's Don't Tell on Me.

0: one in Luke Holmes right there. You know, Charles was on the show with us this last week, and he says that writing is therapy for him and his fans.
1: When I'm writing it, that's my therapeutic outlet, is the songs and the music. I'm not a very outwardly emotional person, but in the songs, I can channel all that. That's my grief. That's where I put it into. That's what kind of keeps all my pieces together. And if it does that for other people, that's honestly the reason for going out there on the road. That's kind of it, is doing it for the folks there at the show.
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9: That's where Never Give Up comes from. 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
12: 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With schools letting out for the summer, a lot of kids will have a lot more time on their hands. And that could mean a lot more screen time. Google is the latest giant to step up with its parent controls. It's now expanding its Android parental controls, which were introduced on its Pixel lineup, to any device that could update to Android 17. That will allow parents to do things like set screen time limits and control what apps kids can use. More ads may be coming to your video games. EA, home to games that run the gambit between Madden to The Sims, is launching a new division, EA Advertising. The company says it'll work with brands to embed ads right in the gameplay. And veterans who've lost their sight could now get some new smart glasses. Meta is offering Ray-Ban Meta glasses to legally blind vets. About 130,000 people are eligible. The AI-powered glasses could help them read, get around, and keep track of their day. Meta is also offering training for any vet that gets a pair. With Tech Trends, Dave Packer, ABC News.
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6: From ABC News Tech Trends. iPhones, iPads, Mac computers, and Apple Watches will soon be available to lease under the new Apple Upgrade Program. Apple says lease terms will run between 12 and 36 months with no fees or interest payments. iPhone leases start at $17.99 a month, according to the company. The program will be operated by Klarna. Xbox executives are shedding some light on that major outage earlier this week, which left gamers unable to launch games they'd purchased. The company's chief technology officer says the problem stemmed from an external licensing service that ran into an issue late Sunday night. Engineers were able to get everything back online within about 24 hours. And HBO Max is adding a vertical scrolling video feed similar to TikTok. The streaming service says the feed will play short clips from movies and shows on the platform and is intended to help people discover new content to watch. With Tech Trends, I'm Mike Dubusky, ABC News.
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0: on Country Nights Live with us real soon. You know, he does not like to cook stinky stuff on the tour bus. I'm going to have to ask him about this.
1: Well, there's not really any cooking on the bus. That would stink it up. I'll do meal prep and take that with me, and so maybe I'll heat it up in the microwave. But that's one of my favorite things about touring is everywhere we go, there's some place that we need to check out. You know, everybody's like, man, have you had this from this place? So we love to explore. We love to get off the bus and go find new restaurants and new stores, and that makes touring so much more fun. I think there's so many great spots around this country that until you go and do it, you don't know. But everywhere we go, there's always a new adventure to take part in. So, yeah, eating is one of those adventures we like to go on.
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2: 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Last week, the company revealed that an AI model that was supposed to be confined to an internal testing area broke out and hacked another company called Hugging Face. Now OpenAI says the model found credentials for at least four other online services and logged onto those. One of those was used as a launching pad for further attacks. WhatsApp is rolling out some new features, including one that doesn't require the app at all. Users can now make and take calls directly through the web browser version of WhatsApp. And you can also now transfer calls from one device to another without having to hang up. And Google's AI is getting more musical. The latest generation of Google's music creation AI called Lyria is now out. It's part of Google's Flow Music and promises better lyrics, higher quality vocals, and the ability to create more complex melodies. With Tech Trends, Dave Packer, ABC News.
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2: From ABC News Tech Trends. Meta has been selling smart glasses under the Ray-Ban brand for several years, but now the tech company has designed its own style of specs. Meta is out with three new glasses, the Fury, the Adventurer, and the Meta Glasses by Kylie, designed in partnership with Kylie Jenner. All three glasses include cameras in the frames and speakers in the arms for listening to music, podcasts, and interacting with Meta's latest AI model, which it calls Muse Spark. The new frames start at $300. Anthropic has announced a new version of its artificial intelligence model, Claude, which is integrated directly into Slack. Claude Tag is designed to help people catch up on what's happening in their company's various Slack channels by summarizing conversations with AI. And Amazon Prime Day rolls on. Adobe predicts nearly $8 billion worth of spending happened on the first day of the annual sale. Amazon Prime Day runs through this Friday. With Tech Trends, I'm Mike Dubusky, ABC News.
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1: Usually we won't even start a song unless we already have the full concept and the payoff hook done. 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
7: From ABC News Tech Trends. Apple is suing OpenAI for allegedly stealing trade secrets. The suit, filed in federal court on Friday, claims two former Apple employees, after being hired by OpenAI, surreptitiously accessed hardware-related files, including detailed information about unreleased products. It also names I.O., a hardware startup founded by iPhone designer Johnny Ive, which OpenAI acquired last year. Speaking of OpenAI, the company's head of safety systems, Johannes Heidecke, is leaving. First reported by Wired, it comes amid a larger reshuffling of OpenAI's trust and safety teams. And Blue Sky has a new CEO, officially. Tony Schneider had taken over the role on a temporary basis for the social media company last year after Jay Graber stepped down. Now Schneider is confirming he's taken over the role in an official capacity. Blue Sky started as an internal project at Twitter and has since spun off. With Tech Trends, I'm Mike Dubusky, ABC News.
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4: From ABC News Tech Trends. The Trump administration is issuing an export control directive which is intended to bar all foreign nationals from accessing two Anthropic models, Fable 5 and Mythos 5. In order to comply, Anthropic had to shut down access for everyone, including its own foreign national employees. The models had raised concerns they could be used to identify flaws in major cybersecurity systems. The Wall Street Journal reported over the weekend that Amazon CEO Andy Jassy told the Trump administration that his company discovered Fable 5 could be used to obtain information helpful in conducting a cyber attack. And KPMG has taken down a report about agentic AI from last October because it was apparently itself full of AI hallucinations. Researchers with the AI content detection tool GPT-0 first pointed out the flaws, finding about half the claims made in the paper were fake or misattributed, and that only 5 of the 45 citations in the paper pointed to real sources. With Tech Trends, I'm Mike Dubusky, ABC News.
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4: 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There's also a new feature called Magic Capture, which will take multiple pictures and videos with a single tap and automatically edit them. And the camera hardware has been improved too.
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Luke Bryan and Jason Aldean got to take a little tour, a little stop into the White House briefing room this last week before a concert out in D.C. Looked like they were rehearsing something from what I could see. I don't know what's going on there, but it looked pretty cool. Here's Aldean in Anytime Soon.

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0: Monkey's Wallet. 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So what advice did Keith Urban give her?
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10: From ABC News Tech Trends. Verizon customers in Los Angeles and parts of Southern California saw significant service outages on Sunday. According to the company, the disruption appears to be related to vandalism involving some of its fiber cables. It comes just a day after Verizon said it resolved a separate outage affecting some wireless customers. The movie review website Letterboxd is now back up and running after experiencing an outage of its own that went on for several hours this weekend. When trying to sign in, some people encountered a message that read, "The server returned an error. Please try again later." Letterboxd launched in 2011 and has since garnered more than 30 million users worldwide. And Apple is considering making a new fitness wearable that ditches the screen. The report is from Bloomberg's Mark Gurman, which states no final decisions have been made. It comes as companies like Whoop, Fitbit, and Helio ride the success of similar wearable products. With Tech Trends, I'm Mike Dubusky, ABC News.
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10: From ABC News Tech Trends. In Nashville, more than 200,000 people have now signed on to a petition to block the construction of a data center.
22: The community does not want this here.
10: Rick Schwartz is the president of the nearby Nashville Zoo, and he says he's concerned the constant noise and light from the data center will harm the animals. DC Blocks, the company behind the plan, is downplaying those concerns. It is the latest data center project to face pushback from surrounding communities. Google has signed on to a new AI agreement with SpaceX, paying the company more than $900 million a month to use its data centers. SpaceX, which is in the midst of filing a public offering, owns the artificial intelligence firm xAI. And Microsoft is showing off a new 25th anniversary edition of the Xbox. The limited edition console and its accompanying controller are both translucent green. It goes on sale this fall. With Tech Trends, I'm Mike Dabusky. ABC News.
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0: worst way. And Riley Green talking about bringing John Daly on stage with him.
1: He's a character. It's hard to bring somebody like that out on stage because his personality is so much bigger than mine. You know, he almost enjoys it more than me, so it's hard to drag him back off the stage.
2: I was going
1: to
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12: From ABC News, Tech Trends. AI is almost certainly going to make your next device more expensive. Speaking to the Wall Street Journal, Apple CEO Tim Cook says price hikes are, quote, unavoidable. The rapid-fire building of AI data centers is driving up prices for computer components, especially memory. Increases have already hit Microsoft. Prices for the latest lineup of Surface computers are running at least $500 higher than the last generation. Looks like WhatsApp is testing out text messages you can only read once. Several reports say there's an option in test versions that allow people to send texts that vanish after a viewing. And nearly 5 years after Snap started testing AR glasses, they're ready for the public. The new version of what Snap calls the specs have slimmed down from early concept versions, but carry a hefty price tag. Snap's version of a wearable computer will sell for just under $2,200. With Tech Trends, Brian Clark, ABC News.
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4: 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Cars will be cruising around more cities without anyone behind the wheel soon. Self-driving car company Waymo now says it'll have cars driving around San Diego, Las Vegas, Tampa, and Denver without any human supervisors. They're joining four other cities where Waymo is already offering rides without a human at the wheel. Meta's Superintelligence Lab has unveiled its new image generation AI model called Muse Image. It can create images from scratch based on prompts or edit existing images within Meta AI. It'll also power tools across Meta's apps, like adding AI-powered effects in Instagram stories. And Google is out with a new tool of its own, helping you create video clips in a matter of seconds. Video Remix is making its way to the Create tab in Google Photos. You'll have to have a Google AI subscription, but with it, you can use a library of templates to reimagine your videos with effects like adding a watercolor filter, changing the lighting, or adding a background. With Tech Trends, Dave Packer, ABC News.
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9: From ABC News Tech Trends. The price of mobile phones is still going up. The latest top-of-the-line foldable from Samsung could cost you $2,700. But T-Mobile is now offering a new way to cut back on your payments. The carrier this week is rolling out a new 3-year payment plan, letting you extend payments over 36 months instead of the traditional 24. T-Mobile is also allowing well-qualified buyers to roll everything into the payment plan, including taxes and fees that are usually paid up front. AI is now forcing Apple to make changes to its bug bounty program. The Financial Times says Apple is getting so many AI-powered submissions, it's putting limits on how many times people can send in reports. Bug bounty programs let people get paid for finding security issues. And Xbox is ready to celebrate its 25th birthday with some gifts for gamers. Anyone who logs in before the end of the year can get a special 25th anniversary badge, and some iconic games like Fable and Halo will be free on Game Pass. With Tech Trends, Sherry Preston, ABC News.
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1: Luke Holmes is officially a Disney character. He made his voice acting debut on the season 5 premiere of Big City Greens. He plays Rusty Twang, a country superstar, and even sings a brand new song called Watch Out for the Greens. Luke says having 3 little boys at home made this a no-brainer, and that this will be way cooler in their eyes than anything else he's ever done. Megan Maroney popped up at a Raising Cane's in Michigan, surprising fans in the drive-thru. She joked she'd be a personality hire. She teamed up with Cane's on an exclusive pink rhinestone tumbler and a sparkly cup available with a meal. And Willie Nelson and Neil Young just announced 2 co-headlining shows with opener Ty Myers, September 22nd in Bridgeport, Connecticut, and September 24th in Philadelphia. That's your Country Nights Live news update. I'm Bev Rainey.
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9: From ABC News Tech Trends. Kalshi is facing a new lawsuit from the flight tracking service FlightAware. That company alleges Kalshi is using data from its website to allow people to wager on whether or not a flight will be canceled. FlightAware says that's a violation of its terms of service and that Kalshi didn't change its behavior after repeated requests to stop. It comes as prediction market apps like Kalshi face new calls from lawmakers to crack down on another style of market, the kind that allows people to bet on how far and fast wildfires will spread. Anthropic says it's going to weave new watermarks into every bit of text its AI models generate. The specialized code is invisible to the human eye and is meant to flag to computers that the text was either made entirely with AI or modified in some way using the technology. And Google CEO Sundar Pichai now says its Gemini artificial intelligence technology is being used by 1 billion people every month. It's the 14th Google product to hit 1 billion users. With Tech Trends, I'm Mike Dabusky, ABC News.
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1: From ABC News Tech Trends. With schools letting out for the summer, a lot of kids will have a lot more time on their hands. And that could mean a lot more screen time. Google is the latest giant to step up with its parent controls. It's now expanding its Android parental controls, which were introduced on its Pixel lineup, to any device that could update to Android 17. That will allow parents to do things like set screen time limits and control what apps kids can use. More ads may be coming to your video games. EA, home to games that run the gambit between Madden to The Sims, is launching a new division, EA Advertising. The company says it'll work with brands to embed ads right in the gameplay. And veterans who've lost their sight can now get some new smart glasses. Meta's offering Ray-Ban Meta glasses to legally blind vets. 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

0: Stella Lefty's Boston on Country Nights Live. Here she is talking about how that song went viral and only the chorus had been written so far.
1: With Boston, like, in particular, I had the chorus to that one first and then brought it to Grace because I was like, this is going viral and there's literally no song. Like, I was like, there's one line of the song. But we sat down and just, like, we started, like, I was playing the piano, she was playing the guitar, and we just kind of, like, fleshed out the verses. And I'm usually melody first. Like, I'm a melody girl. So I think melody first and then the lyrics afterwards.
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1: 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With schools letting out for the summer, a lot of kids will have a lot more time on their hands. And that could mean a lot more screen time. Google is the latest giant to step up with its parent controls. It's now expanding its Android parental controls, which were introduced on its Pixel lineup, to any device that could update to Android 17. That will allow parents to do things like set screen time limits and control what apps kids can use. More ads may be coming to your video games. EA, home to games that run the gambit between Madden to The Sims, is launching a new division, EA Advertising. The company says it'll work with brands to embed ads right in the gameplay. And veterans who've lost their sight could now get some new smart glasses. Meta is offering Ray-Ban Meta glasses to legally blind vets. About 130,000 people are eligible. The AI-powered glasses could help them read, get around, and keep track of their day. Meta is also offering training for any vet that gets a pair. 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
6: What's one of the most important parts of a kid's school day? Could it be recess? Well, for the first time in 13 years, the American Academy of Pediatrics has updated its guidance on recess. Unstructured playtime isn't a frill. It's essential for kids' health, even their grades. The science makes sense here. Young brains need breaks between bouts of learning to actually lock in what they've absorbed. Recess also gets kids moving, which matters when about 1 in 5 American children has obesity. It also gives them a chance to build friendships and build confidence. Here's what surprised me. The authors of this updated policy statement said recess should never be taken away as a punishment because the kids who lose it are often the ones who need it the most. Older kids need it as well for their bodies and their brains. I'm Dr. Sanjay Gupta, helping you live a better life.

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1: 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If you want to access everything that Facebook, Instagram, or WhatsApp offers, you're going to have to pay. Meta, the parent of all three platforms, has now rolled out subscription-based plus versions of each and offer perks like extra customization and more reactions to posts. The FBI is out with a new warning for people who use Microsoft 365 programs like Outlook, Teams, and OneDrive. It starts as a convincing-looking email instructing the user to visit a Microsoft verification page and enter a code in the email. Then that hands over control of your account to the hacker. The best advice? Don't ever use an access code that you didn't specifically request. And there are questions about whether a prize-winning writer used AI for his story. Jameer Nazir from Trinidad and Tobago won an award for his short story, The Serpent in the Grove. But an analysis by the AI chatbot Claude says it was, quote, almost certainly not produced unaided by a human. No comment yet from Nazir. With Tech Trends, Dave Packer, ABC News.
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0: was done for.
1: There is one thing I did not account for, and I am paying for it right now. My name's Justin. It's the Overnight Ride. As you know, Megan Maroney was this past weekend here in Nashville, and I dyed a white Carhartt shirt pink for the show, because I really only wear Carhartt shirts. They're cheap, they fit me, and they're moisture-wicking, but they don't sell pink in men's sizes. So I had to make my own, and it turned out pretty well. But I got a little crazy because I had some dye left, so I dyed some socks to match it. Now, my big worry was it was going to be hot outside, and when I sweat, the shirt would run pink on me. It did not. What I didn't account for was the perfect pressure cooker of heat and sweat and grossness in my shoes. I returned after hours on my feet, hours of sweating, hours of moving, filming content, and being at the actual Megan Maroney show. I got home, took my shoes off, took my socks off, and the socks had dyed my feet and my toes a magenta color. And I'm still trying to get that off right now. Didn't account for it. I went a little too overboard. I pushed too much, and I'm still paying for it.
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3: From ABC News Tech Trends, the AI that went rogue at OpenAI went even further than first thought. Last week, the company revealed that an AI model that was supposed to be confined to an internal testing area broke out and hacked another company called Hugging Face. Now OpenAI says the model found credentials for at least four other online services and logged onto those. One of those was used as a launching pad for further attacks. WhatsApp is rolling out some new features, including one that doesn't require the app at all. Users can now make and take calls directly through the web browser version of WhatsApp. And you can also now transfer calls from one device to another without having to hang up. And Google's AI is getting more musical. The latest generation of Google's music creation AI called Lyria is now out. It's part of Google's Flow Music and promises better lyrics, higher quality vocals, and the ability to create more complex melodies. With Tech Trends, Dave Packer, ABC News.

The cause for the delay in the MacArthur Legacy merch, they are trying to find the right manufacturers for materials made right here in America to help farmers here in America. We'll see it in October. It's Hardy, Eric Church, Morgan Wallen, Tim McGraw, and MacArthur.

0: second and third shifters, we are here for you. 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
1: From ABC News Tech Trends. The new report in the Wall Street Journal finds the prediction market Poly Market is apparently paying influencers to film themselves winning staged bets. The paper identifying over 1,000 videos in which people place allegedly fake wagers and then celebrate themselves winning. Many of those videos have now been taken down. The smartphone manufacturer Nothing has announced this year we're not getting a new version of its low-cost CMF phone. The reason, according to company officials, memory prices, which are elevated due to increased demand from the artificial intelligence sector. And the co-founder of the video game company Ubisoft died in a plane crash over the weekend. Claude Guillemot was one of two people aboard the aircraft, which went down in France on Friday. He co-founded the gaming company alongside his three brothers in 1986. Ubisoft is responsible for franchises like Assassin's Creed and Just Dance. With Tech Trends, I'm Mike Dubusky, ABC News.
2: We're celebrating the season of hard work with our Labor Day giveaway, and five winners will score $1,000 each to make their holiday unforgettable. 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

0: Keep it appropriate, but get the message across. My name is Justin. This is the Overnight Ride. I feel like I have the perfect solution for this guy in Texas. Apparently, his HOA is very upset with him. Why? Quote, maintaining lawn quality beyond reasonable neighborhood expectations. This is why homeowners associations stink. The one that yells at my parents, always write their letters in Comic Sans, which is a comic book font. You cannot take them seriously. So what does maintaining lawn quality beyond a reasonable neighborhood expectations mean? The stripes in his lawn were way too good. The HOA has asked him to mow in random directions. No crisp lines anymore. Skip mowing per week, so mow every other week, and stop posting his lawn on social media. A few things. This is insane. You own the lawn. You want to maintain the lawn. You're proud of the lawn. You worked hard for the lawn because it's not burnt and gray and gross. You should be able to post it on social media. So how do we get back at the HOA without abiding by their insane requests? You could mow designs into the lawn. They do it in Major League Baseball games. They make corn mazes. You can do whatever you want. You could do a certain finger, which I think would get you on national news and not go well with your HOA. You could do other body parts, which you shouldn't do. You know what you really got to do? This guy in Texas, who's been yelled at by his HOA for having too good of a lawn, mowing a thumbs down, like a thumbs down, just shows disappointment. And disappointment is so much worse than anger.
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2: 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Thank you for being part of our family. The Overnight Ride will be right back.
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6: 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You'll have to store your ID information and your boarding pass in Google Wallet. But then your phone is all you need at the security check. OpenAI wants more control over its artificial intelligence. The company now says it's partnered with hardware maker Broadcom to come up with its own AI chip that could allow OpenAI to cut how much it relies on chipmaker NVIDIA. And Honda may be ready to rev up a car that was last made 15 years ago. The Honda Element, the boxy mini SUV that developed a cult following, was discontinued in 2011. But now Automotive News says Honda is working on bringing it back as an electric vehicle in 2029. With Tech Trends, Dave Packer, ABC News.
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8: 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With schools letting out for the summer, a lot of kids will have a lot more time on their hands. And that could mean a lot more screen time. Google is the latest giant to step up with its parent controls. It's now expanding its Android parental controls, which were introduced on its Pixel lineup, to any device that could update to Android 17. That will allow parents to do things like set screen time limits and control what apps kids can use. More ads may be coming to your video games. EA, home to games that run the gambit between Madden to The Sims, is launching a new division, EA Advertising. The company says it'll work with brands to embed ads right in the gameplay. And veterans who've lost their sight could now get some new smart glasses. Meta is offering Ray-Ban Meta glasses to legally blind vets. About 130,000 people are eligible. The AI-powered glasses could help them read, get around, and keep track of their day. Meta is also offering training for any vet that gets a pair. With Tech Trends, Dave Packer, ABC News.
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0: The beer numbers are insane. My name's Justin. This is the Overnight Ride. I don't want to bog you down with numbers, but when it comes to beers and drinks, I feel like the numbers matter here. Still the problem tour with Morgan Wallen. He played Clemson. Clemson football plays. The capacity of that stadium is 90,000 people for a concert. He played two nights, okay? So that's roughly 180,000 people. How many drinks do you think they sold over two nights? The numbers are in. 135,931. That is just under one drink per person at the shows.
1: The Overnight Ride. The Overnight Ride. Live from Nashville and heard across America. We'll be right back.
2: From ABC News Tech Trends, super AI for everyone. That's the vision from Meta founder Mark Zuckerberg in a new essay where he envisions a future where anyone could have what he calls invention superpowers. He also pushes for making AI technology open source, putting him at odds with rivals from OpenAI and Anthropic. Zuckerberg says leaving AI in the control of a few companies or governments carries too many risks. AI left to its own devices is misbehaving again. The Australian Broadcasting Company says a man there asked an AI agent to get him a spot in one of his gym's morning classes. The agent, made by Anthropic, essentially hacked the booking software and kicked somebody else off the waiting list for the class. And Android users have a new app to try out. Aptoid appears to be the first rival app store that's officially available through the Google Play Store. Google has been fighting to be the only official app store for Android phones, but it's now allowing them after a years-long legal fight. With Tech Trends, Sherry Preston, ABC News.

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1: From ABC News Tech Trends. In Nashville, more than 200,000 people have now signed on to a petition to block the construction of a data center.
2: The community does not want this here.
1: Rick Schwartz is the president of the nearby Nashville Zoo, and he says he's concerned the constant noise and light from the data center will harm the animals. DC Blocks, the company behind the plan, is downplaying those concerns. It is the latest data center project to face pushback from surrounding communities. Google has signed on to a new AI agreement with SpaceX, paying the company more than $900 million a month to use its data centers. SpaceX, which is in the midst of filing a public offering, owns the artificial intelligence firm xAI. And Microsoft is showing off a new 25th anniversary edition of the Xbox. The limited edition console and its accompanying controller are both translucent green. It goes on sale this fall. With Tech Trends, I'm Mike Debusky, ABC News.

0: believe what I'm hearing. Rusty Twang is singing about us. It's a Farmer Appreciation Day miracle. Come on, family.
1: If you're rolling through Big City, be cautious and be keen. Watch out for the green.
2: 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No acting roles yet, but he's got a cartoon to his credit now.
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9: From ABC News Tech Trends. Cars will be cruising around more cities without anyone behind the wheel soon. Self-driving car company Waymo now says it'll have cars driving around San Diego, Las Vegas, Tampa, and Denver without any human supervisors. They're joining four other cities where Waymo is already offering rides without a human at the wheel. Meta's Superintelligence Lab has unveiled its new image generation AI model called Muse Image. It can create images from scratch based on prompts or edit existing images within Meta AI. It'll also power tools across Meta's apps, like adding AI-powered effects in Instagram stories. And Google is out with a new tool of its own, helping you create video clips in a matter of seconds. Video Remix is making its way to the Create tab in Google Photos. You'll have to have a Google AI subscription, but with it, you can use a library of templates to reimagine your videos with effects like adding a watercolor filter, changing the lighting, or adding a background. With Tech Trends, Dave Packer, ABC News.
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0: 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X, formerly Twitter, has added some new video editing tools in a bid to get people on the platform to create more original content. That includes the ability to overlay text on videos as well as green screen functionality similar to TikTok and Instagram. Volvo has announced that Apple Music will be added to some 2 million cars via a software update. The company's forthcoming electric vehicle, the EX60, will be getting the music streaming app installed natively in the car's infotainment system. And Roomba may be known for making robotic vacuums, but their latest product is keeping it simple. For the first time ever, Roomba has pulled the wraps off a non-robotic floor cleaner. It's called the Electro Plus and is said to be able to mop, sanitize, and yes, vacuum, though of course you'll have to do it yourself. The company is also rolling out 5 new robotic vacuums for the U.S., which were first revealed in Europe earlier this year. With Tech Trends, I'm Mike Dubusky, ABC News.
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1: From ABC News Tech Trends. Verizon customers in Los Angeles and parts of Southern California saw significant service outages on Sunday. According to the company, the disruption appears to be related to vandalism involving some of its fiber cables. It comes just a day after Verizon said it resolved a separate outage affecting some wireless customers. The movie review website Letterboxd is now back up and running after experiencing an outage of its own that went on for several hours this weekend. When trying to sign in, some people encountered a message that read, "The server returned an error. Please try again later." Letterboxd launched in 2011 and has since garnered more than 30 million users worldwide. And Apple is considering making a new fitness wearable that ditches the screen. The report is from Bloomberg's Mark Gurman, which states no final decisions have been made. It comes as companies like Whoop, Fitbit, and Helio ride the success of similar wearable products. With Tech Trends, I'm Mike Dubusky, ABC News.

0: Kincaid in Dallas, Alaska. That is where this woman credits her martial arts training for surviving a brown bear attack near a salmon stream. Caitlin Lane was out walking her dog, Vesper, near Bell's Flats when an 800-pound Kodiak bear charged at her.
1: How does she know? Did she whip out a scale and say, hey, step on this before you try to attack?
0: She did. She did. She had her doctor scale that she took from the Weight Watchers meeting from a long time ago.
2: That's a good question, Dallas.
1: Yeah, I think it's estimated.
2: That looks about 800 pounds.
0: Yeah. When the bear grabbed at her right leg, Lane flipped on her back and started kicking the bear in the face. She said you can use one leg to kind of block and you can kick with the other leg. She added that the move might have been instinctual, but linked it to past jujitsu training. The dog distracted the bear and its cubs long enough for Lane to react. She escaped with only bruises and minor scratches, called 911, and plans to get back out there, resume her walks. This time, she says she's going to wear bear bells. I didn't know bear bells were a thing.
1: Can I just say, too, thank you to all the listeners for all the bear videos that you send me. I so appreciate those. Keep them coming.
0: No, stop sending them because...
1: No. Yeah. They're not sending them to you. They send them to me.
0: No, I get some sometimes, but stop sending because you are going to enable her.
1: I know they're dangerous. Doesn't make any difference.
0: Good morning, and this is the show we never wanted to do. Dallas sadly got to live her dream, but that was the last dream she could ever live because she died hugging a bear.
1: If I ever get mauled by a bear, know that in my final moments, I snuck a little pet in.
0: You can use your smart speaker and never miss the insanity every morning. Just say, Alexa, play 99.5 WPKR while you're getting ready for the day and enjoy Kincaid
3: and Dallas. Mornings.
0: When we get back, if you thought that this was going to save you from soda spraying you and you did this because your grandma said, oh, no, honey, you got to tap the can. That's going to save you. You don't tap the can. That thing's going to spray you.

0: Kincaid and Dallas.
1: Something my grandma would tell me before I opened soda, you could not go ahead and open up the Sam's Choice Cola without grandma saying, no, make sure you tap the can so it doesn't spray everywhere.
2: I've never heard this in my entire life.
3: Really?
1: Oh, you hadn't?
2: I've never heard of tapping the can.
1: Tapping the can never made it to rural Alabama, Dallas?
2: No, we just let it sit.
1: Okay, must be a Northeast thing. My grandma, make sure you tap the can.
3: Yeah, we would tap the can.
2: Yeah, I've never because heard. Is it like on the top?
1: No, just side? Anywhere on the can, just the side, kind of like the same way.
3: I was told to always do it at the top. You just do a little like tap on the top. Yeah.
1: Grandma told me to tap the can on the side.
3: Oh, I heard if you tap it at the top and you don't really feel anything like bubbling up underneath, it's good to go.
1: Well, it doesn't matter because it doesn't work. It turns out tapping it doesn't do anything at all. When a carbonated drink gets shaken, tiny bubbles form inside the liquid. And when you open the can right away, the sudden drop in pressure can lead to a foamy explosion.
2: Right.
1: On the main stage. The problem is that tapping it also creates more bubbles, kind of like if you shook it up, which creates pressure buildup. They even did a study, they being the scientists, back in 2019 with more than 1,000 beers. They wasted 1,000 beers and found no difference between tapped and untapped cans. So it doesn't do anything.
2: You got to let it sit and you got to let it calm down. It's like a rash.
1: Let it sit and calm down.
2: Yeah,
1: it's like
2: if you have a rash and you scratch it, it just makes it worse. Mm-hmm. You know, it's like shaking a can. So you just got to leave it alone. You got to let it calm down.
3: I like that your mind went to rash. Mine went to like a kid, like a tantrum. Sometimes you just need to sit them down and leave them alone and they'll calm down.
2: You got to put the can in time out.
3: Exactly.
2: That's what you got to do.
1: Put the can in time out.
2: Yes. When put some cortisone cream on it.
1: When I saw the tapping of the can, it just reminds me of another grandma thing, which is always, it was always awful swimming with grandma because she would enforce the half hour after eating rule.
3: Yes.
1: Which we found out was total BS as well.
3: Yeah.
2: My parents never, ever made me do that.
1: Can't go swimming for a half hour, you'll get cramps.
2: They'd let me eat in the pool.
1: Exactly.
3: You heard you get cramps? I heard that you would throw up or you flour.
2: I heard it was
1: flour.
3: Yes.
2: I heard it was
1: cramps. I got cramps. Yeah, exactly.
3: I heard flouring. I heard that you would get sick because something with the mixture of the food and the pool water.
1: But you
2: know what?
1: That's
2: crazy.
1: It's funny because the one thing is, and that's why when I started working out with a trainer, she said, just make sure you don't eat within a half hour because if you're doing a bunch of crunches, that'll make you flour
2: sure.
3: Yeah.
1: But I don't know what kind of swimming you'd have to do to feel that same thing. No.
2: I don't know. I don't know who made that up. I think some parents made it up just so they could get the kids out of the pool.
1: Dallas, you know what it was?
3: 1,000%.
2: Yeah.
1: Dallas, that was Big Lunch.
2: Yeah.
1: That's what it was.
2: Yeah.
1: It was the Bread Commission.
2: It was Big Pool Parents.
1: It was the New Mexico Bread Commission, and it spread across the country.
2: That's what it did.
1: And it caused us not to want to eat or eat half our food because we just wanted to get back in the
2: pool.
1: Exactly. Yeah. I remember, too, like I would explain, like we were watching Wheel of Fortune, unsurprisingly, with my grandma, and they were showing a Las Vegas Vacation. I said, but grandma, it's a swim-up bar. They're eating. Why are they able to eat? And she said, they wait in those stools for a half hour. And then they go swimming.
3: I'm going to move those stools for 30 minutes. Yeah.
1: She wasn't going to believe me. Big Brett.
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0: Yes!
1: I am starving. Good morning and welcome.
2: I got biscuits in the oven, and I've got hash browns in the toaster. Okay.
3: When I got off the elevator and I smelled that, I was like, something's burning. It smelled like something was burning. I don't think it is, but I was like,
2: I gotta go check the biscuits.
1: So, Lauren, Dallas knows the whole situation. Oh, my God. Dallas knows the whole situation. Okay, here's why. This explains everything. Why I'm talking, why I'm starving. Okay, you tell me why I am absolutely famished right now. Is it because I have not eaten since 5:20 yesterday afternoon, or...
3: Okay.
1: I had to take an Uber because my car is being fixed this morning. And when I got in, that guy must have just hotboxed before I got in there because it reeked inside that Uber this morning. And I think I have a contact buzz.
3: I'm going to say it's a little bit of both, but I think that contact buzz, honestly, because you probably would have been good this morning without not eating last night. You probably would have been fine until, you know, like an hour from now. You would have been like, I'm hungry. Let's order food.
1: Show me both. Dallas, when is your food going to be ready? I'm famished.
2: I'm going to go check it
1: now.
2: Thank
1: you, please.
2: I'll be back.
1: Thank you. No, you don't have to leave. You can come back. You don't want to burn the biscuits? Wow. How many other co-hosts have left mid-break? I don't want to burn the biscuits. Let me run to the lunchroom. She has an oven in there.
3: At least she's being responsible.
1: She has an oven there. Lauren, how was your day yesterday?
3: My day was great. Didn't do a whole lot of anything, which is exactly what I wanted. Husband left for left town again for a few days for business. And I actually had one of those rare nights. You know, usually when he leaves, I can't sleep.
1: Yes.
3: Because I just start to hear everything, every little creak. And I also find myself just out of my routine. I still went to bed early last night, didn't wake up in the middle of the night, didn't have a hard time sleeping, nothing. It was perfect.
1: You channeled your Dallas, you did.
3: I did, and I took up the whole bed. We have a king-size bed, and I starfished in that thing.
1: As you should, and save that first one, Marcus, this morning. Also, you know, it's really interesting. Your husband has a job that reminds me of, like, you know, the old-timey husbands in TV shows. Oh, he's away on business. He's gone an awful lot on business.
3: I pointed that out to him yesterday, and he didn't realize that. I was like, you probably go away every other week for business. Sometimes it's just 2 days. Sometimes it's the full week. And he's like, no, it's like more like once every 2 months. And I'm like, no. And then I pointed it out. I was like, you were gone this time. And he was like, oh, it really is starting to become a little too often, isn't it?
1: And it wasn't like that when you first met.
3: No, he's really busy right now. He got a promotion within the last year, and just jobs are starting to kind of start up. He does business development. So
1: I'm glad that businesses are developing.
3: Exactly. So it's, you know, can't complain, but it's, I told him, like, you know, as happy as I am for you that business is going so great and that I understand you're just doing your job. You're doing what you got to do. Mm-hmm. I hate that you're gone so often.
1: Do you though? Do you really hate it?
3: I do.
1: Are you looking out the window?
3: The first day or two is like fine.
1: Yeah.
3: But then I start to be like, okay, like when will my husband return home more?
1: Does it like remind you of the times you were single? Does it make you feel sad sometimes? Like this is, you know.
3: Yes.
1: I look down, I've got my ring on. In theory, I'm married, but...
3: Sometimes, yeah, because I'm just like, where's my husband to cuddle? And we just started a new show, too. And I'm like, well, now I got to wait for you to return. I can't watch this show.
1: No, if he's gone, listen, I know he's, you know, but you work, too. So it's not like he's supporting you, like, independently. You are allowed to have your own. You can cheat. And if he wants to watch that show independently, you should both watch it and then compare notes at night.
3: I like that idea. I'll bring that up to him.
1: Yeah. Hi, it's Kincaid. I'll ruin your marriage. Good morning and welcome to Tuesday.
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2: Kincaid and Dallas. Every morning.
1: Dallas, nice enough to make biscuits here at work for us this morning and hash browns in the kitchen. She's bringing them in. Plated biscuits. They look fantastic. She goes to hand me my biscuit. Drops it on the floor. I say, it's all good. So I'll still have it. Drops it again. It's still fine. I'll still eat it. I'm excited. Dallas has twice dropped biscuits.
2: Yep, there you go. Just one drop.
1: Thank you. No, it's fine. That's all I meant. It's going to taste even better.
2: And he's going to eat it.
1: I will. And save that.
3: You shouldn't.
1: Dallas, what's coming up this morning in your dish?
2: Oh, my gosh. We're going to talk about Ella Langley. Can she dethrone Mariah Carey? We're going to talk about this. We're going to talk about Jason Aldean and his clothes. Morgan Wallen, how much liquor do you think was sold at a Morgan Wallen concert in Clemson? Wait till I tell you these numbers. I got it all coming up during the dish.

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1: It's Dallas's Dish.
2: Can she make it 22 weeks? Let's cross our fingers. Ella Langley's choosing Texas number one for a 19th week in a row. So she's officially tied for the second longest leading song, Shaboozy's A Bar Song Tipsy and Old Town Road. They had 19 weeks on the Hot 100. The longest leading song is Mariah Carey, All I Want for Christmas, 22 weeks. So Choosin' Texas needs to keep the streak for four more weeks to break it and set a new record completely, like, across the board.
3: I would love to see All I Want for Christmas dethroned. Yes. Can you ask the coin if this is a possibility, please? Dallas's coin of destiny with an accuracy rate of 84%.
4: Please ask if people are going to...

0: Johnson. That was in June, and the numbers are in. 135,931 alcoholic beverages were sold, which is a total of $2.1 million in net revenue from alcohol, food, and beverage sales.
1: Oh.
0: That's what I said. Wow.
2: Nothing else needs to be said.
3: Yeah, it's it's a vibe for sure.
0: And happy birthday to man. Gene Simmons is 77 today. But even at his age, he doesn't seem like the kind of guy who likes to ask permission for anything. But if he ever wants to bring Kiss back from the dead, that's what he has to do. They were sold. The makeup, the tunes, the publishing, all of that. I've never seen a number. I do not know how much, but I can tell y'all. His great-great-great-grandkids probably won't have to work. That's how much.
3: That's generational wealth right there.
0: Yes. Kiss can't play live without Pop House's permission because they own everything, including the makeup. They played their last show in December of 23, and that doesn't mean that they're disappearing into history, though. Gene says there's a movie that's being cast as we speak, plus the Avatar show that's already in the works, and it looks like possibly a cartoon show in a theme park.
3: A Kiss theme park.
0: I would definitely go.
2: That would be cool.
0: Yeah. That would be so cool.
2: What if they made like the tongue, like the like a roller coaster?
0: Oh, yes.
2: Oh, they could do it. Like the length of the tongue. It'd be awesome.
0: Oh, my gosh.
3: Who wants to ride the tongue coaster?
2: Yes. You know Dallas would.
0: The tongue coaster. I would. I'm Dallas and that's Dish.
3: Thank you. I'm Kincaid. I'm disgusted.
4: Here's the deal. The government is over $38 trillion in debt, which means the IRS isn't slowing down. And the tax code is complex and unforgiving. So it's not surprising if you're one of the millions of Americans that owe back taxes to the IRS. 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
13: From ABC News Tech Trends, the AI that went rogue at OpenAI went even further than first thought. Last week, the company revealed that an AI model that was supposed to be confined to an internal testing area broke out and hacked another company called Hugging Face. Now OpenAI says the model found credentials for at least four other

0: online services and logged onto those. One of those was used as a launching pad for further attacks. WhatsApp is rolling out some new features, including one that doesn't require the app at all. Users can now make and take calls directly through the web browser version of WhatsApp. And you can also now transfer calls from one device to another without having to hang up. And Google's AI is getting more musical. The latest generation of Google's music creation AI called Lyria is now out. It's part of Google's Flow Music and promises better lyrics, higher quality vocals, and the ability to create more complex melodies. With Tech Trends, Dave Packer, ABC News.
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4: From ABC News Tech Trends. Ford has hired about 350 engineers, some of whom had been previously laid off, after the company's artificial intelligence efforts fell short of the automaker's intended quality level. Bloomberg reports the new Graybeard engineers, as they're known, will be used to train younger staff and help reprogram AI models. The numbers are in from last week's Amazon Prime Day, and it was a record breaker. Adobe says people spent $26.4 billion across the four-day sale, slightly higher than what they'd forecast. It marks a more than 9% increase over last year's Amazon Prime Day, which happened in July. And if you like streaming TV but hate how loud the commercials can be, California is doing something about it. Streaming services in the state are now banned from showing ads louder than the video content. The new law takes effect later this week and only applies to California for right now. With Tech Trends, I'm Mike Dubusky, ABC News.
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7: Kincaid and Dallas, I wonder if y'all would have done the same thing. In this situation, I helped an elderly woman not get her car stolen in front of a grocery store on Saturday.
8: What?
7: And I didn't get a thank you, but I wonder if you would have done the same thing or walked away and said, well, let's see what happens.

0: Kincaid in Dallas.
1: I'll tell you what's not a fun way to begin the weekend. Saturday morning, I was taking my kid to his coding class, and it's in a shopping area with a grocery store and a bunch of other little businesses. And I walk my kid into this place, and I'm walking out, and this woman pulls up, and she kind of pulls her car up, parks about 2 feet from the curb, gets out of her car, no four-way flashers, which in that situation would have been appropriate versus a thunderstorm where you're the pace car for the thunderstorm. Totally appropriate when parked. She's the only one in the vehicle. I don't see anybody else in the vehicle. It's a large sedan. She's elderly. She gets out of the car. I think she's returning something to a business.
2: Okay.
1: She's walking into a store. Her car is running.
2: Her she just door, leaves her car sitting there?
1: Even better. Her door is open.
2: What?
3: Oh, no.
1: So I, Kincaid, protector of the elderly and their possessions, walk over to her car, and I don't want people to think I'm about to steal her car.
2: Right.
1: Because a couple other people are kind of looking in the distance like in disbelief, like, what is this woman doing? What's happening? And I walk over, and I need to make an announcement. Ma'am, I'll keep an eye on your car. And she's walking in the business. I wait with my arms folded like I'm a bouncer in a club. My arms are folded, and I'm waiting, like, people are walking by, and I take it upon. She's just inside.
2: And did they think that maybe you're being like sarcastic? Or?
1: Maybe. I don't know what they thought. I was crazy. But anyway, I didn't want any, this poor woman, I didn't want anyone to steal her car. She walks back out. I'm standing there, and I said, ma'am, probably not the best idea to leave your car running. I was keeping an eye on it. She ignores me. She gets in her car and she drives away.
2: That was rude. That was so rude of her.
1: And I just stand there in shock and disbelief. She drives away, and I'm like, you're welcome.
2: She probably thought you were almost like making fun of her. That's probably what she was thinking.
1: Have a good day, elder citizen.
4: So funny that this happened to you, because I was at a store the other day and I walked in and there was a lady, you know how some grocery stores have banks inside?
2: Yeah. Mm-hmm.
4: She left her cart sitting in the middle of the aisle
1: with
4: her purse in it.
1: Oh, yeah.
4: And went over to the bank.
1: Yep.
4: Like, I'm talking feet away.
1: Mm-hmm.
4: So I was just like, okay, I just stood there, just like Kincaid. I just stood there, and I was like, okay, I'm not going to move until she comes back over here. And she turned around and realized what she had done, and she saw me standing there, and I said, I'm watching it. She said, oh, my God, thank you so much.
1: See,
4: I was not thinking and just walked off and left it in the cart.
1: Hot girl privilege. You got to thank you. I got to drive away. So
4: that's so funny, though, that that has happened to both of us in the last week or so.
2: Well, yesterday that happened to me, but with the youths. McClay and
1: what
2: I.
1: Hold on, what did the youth do?
4: With the youths?
2: Well, Clay and I got breakfast yesterday morning. We're sitting outside, and there's some of the kids, maybe 3 years old, just running up and down the sidewalk. We don't see any parent nearby. We don't see anything. So we're looking around, and I'm like, whose kid is this? The kid's fallen a few times, gotten up. I'm okay. Just running back and forth. There's nobody else around. Finally, the parents come around the corner, but it must have been like, honestly, a couple of minutes before it looked like.
4: Around the corner?
2: Yeah,
4: my Lord.
2: In their defense, they had a baby, you know, on the, what is it, the little sling thing.
1: Yeah.
2: And then there was a dog, and they were like, there you are. Will you come over here? But we watched this child for a couple minutes until we were like, well, we don't want anything.
4: That was long enough for somebody to snatch.
1: I'm honestly mad that the parents showed up, because I had a whole scenario where you see Gertrude had gone to the bank that day to get money to buy her grandson that present that he wanted, only he didn't. She bought the wrong thing. He had to return it. She was mad and oblivious, and that's why she went in the store and left her car running. And so I want to believe that was Gertrude, the same woman,
4: the
1: responsible
4: same woman
1: for all three
4: all
1: incidents.
4: Well, but she ran into the youths. You and I did not.
1: No. No, the youths were there.
2: Maybe that was like her grandson.
4: Maybe so.
1: So, hey, let this be a public service announcement. Clara, Eleanor, Evelyn, Ada, Agnes, Florence, Iris, Agatha, Beatrice, Cora, Edith, Hazel, Mabel, Violet, Elsie, Adeline, Alice, Gladys, especially you, Gladys, and Eunice, you know you do this all the time. And make sure you tell your cousin Hester, do not leave your car running.
4: Yes.
1: And the door wide open.
4: If a nice man stands there and takes care of it while you're doing your business, say thank you.
1: Please.
2: Yeah.
1: I'm just trying to do my best.
4: Don't be up.
2: Next time, you should have just let her car get stolen.
4: Ugly person.
1: Have a good day, Eunice.
2: Yeah.
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3: Y'all are so funny.
7: DKR.
0: How important is the rural vote, our agriculture voices, in this November election? I'm Pam Yonke. Now, from the Rural Mutual Insurance Farm News Desk, here's what's happening on a Tuesday. There's been plenty of endorsements from associations and organizations for different political candidates, but what are farmers looking for from those candidates? Amy Penterman is a dairy producer herself and a member of the Dairy Business Association's Board of Directors. She explains what they're looking for when it comes to endorsing candidates.
3: Just talking about that economic impact of keeping processing here in our state, what can we do for roads and maintaining roads and also young farmers, beginning farmers, how are we going to keep them in the business? Regulation. We know that we need to be regulated, but we cannot be overregulated. We want to be good stewards of the land. We want to be environmentally friendly, and we want to be part of the solution. We don't want to be told what to do, but we want to be part of the solution. We want to be able to be innovative and not be held back.
0: Amy Penterman is a dairy producer herself and also a board member of the Dairy Business Association, which went on the record yesterday endorsing Tom Tiffany as their candidate for Wisconsin governor.
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13: For your Tuesday, you can expect scattered showers and some thunderstorms with highs reaching around those lower 80s. Wednesday will hold on to scattered showers and thunderstorms as well ahead of mostly sunny skies on Thursday. With Storm Team 5, I'm meteorologist Nathan Himsel.
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1: Here are today's Fox Valley headlines. Secretary of Defense Pete Hegseth was in Oshkosh yesterday. He met with local leaders at Oshkosh Corporation, highlighting the company's role in building equipment for the U.S. military. And Milwaukee County Executive and candidate for Governor David Crowley made a campaign stop in Menasha yesterday. He met with community leaders about recovery efforts following last month's EF3 tornado. And last night at Maplewood Intermediate School, families could pick up free clothing, school supplies, and household essentials. And Maplewood Middle School holds its open house today from 4 to 7:30. Then on Thursday, Bootamore and Clovis Elementary Schools will each hold open houses from 4 to 6. Free supplies and donated items will be available for district families at each event. And an owl was found with an injured wing. An Oshkosh Police Community Service officer stepped in to rescue it, safely securing the owl and turning it over to On the Wing, a wildlife rehab in Omro. Those are today's Fox Valley headlines. I'm Danielle Davis.
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3: For your Tuesday, you can expect spotty showers and highs in the lower 80s. As you shift towards the nighttime, you'll see showers and thunderstorms persist. Wednesday holds on to a chance for spotty showers once again. With Storm Team 5, I'm meteorologist Nathan Himsel.
4: 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Lainey Wilson returns to Netflix as she'll star in season 2 of Leanne.
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16: Are you WPKR. Smarter than Kate? Yesterday was embarrassing and awful. Let's see if I can redeem myself because of the substance I inhaled in that Uber earlier. Let's see if that makes me a smarter person, a better player, and possibly a decent father. We're going to play the game. We want you in it. Let's do it next. There was a

0: Are you smarter than Kincaid?
1: If enthusiasm meant you had a winning edge this morning in the game, Carter would be a champion. Hello, sir.
2: Good morning. How are y'all?
1: Carter, how are you, my friend? What do you do for a living?
2: I'm in college to be a pilot, but right now I do diesel mechanic work.
1: Sweet.
3: Nice.
1: Carter, do you want to be a commercial pilot or a just a private, cargo
3: like
1: pilot?
3: Like a private jet pilot.
1: Yeah, what do you want to do?
2: I'm going to be a commercial, hopefully, but I wouldn't mind doing charter work.
1: Nice. Pilot. I love that. You know how the game works, Carter? There'll be five questions that Dallas is going to ask. You have 6 seconds to answer each one. I'm going to leave the room. Lauren assumes the controls. We are fueled by biscuits. I wish you the best of luck.
4: Get out of here.
2: Thank you.
4: Jorts on.
3: Oh, he's got his jorts on. Moving fast. Yep, keeping it cool. Marcus, we got things to do.
4: I thought the door was locked for a minute. I got scared.
3: Here we go, Carter. Question number one. What is...
5: Oh, heavens. My headphones came unplugged.
3: Hold on.
4: I hate when that happens.
6: Hold on just a second.
4: Plugging it in.
3: There we go.
4: It's in.
3: What is the longest running U.S. game show?
2: Jeopardy.
3: Jeopardy. All right. Question number two. What convenience store is famous for the Slurpee?
2: 7-Eleven.
3: Okay. Question number three. Which U.S. state produces the most pumpkins?
2: Utah. I have no idea.
3: Okay. Question number four. What is the most abundant gas in the Earth's atmosphere?
2: Abundant gas. Nitrogen.
3: Nitrogen. All right. And question number three. In the computer world, what does RAM stand for? R-A-M.
2: I have no idea.
3: All right. Let's get him back in here.
7: Right.
3: Kincaid. Question number one, what is the longest running U.S. game show?
1: Longest running U.S. game show, would it be The Price is Right?
3: It would be indeed.
1: Outstanding.
4: You got The Price is Right.
3: Carter said Jeopardy, which was a great guess.
1: That's a good guess, but I watched the opening of The Price is Right because I'm a nerd. The longest running game show in television history, daytime television. Yeah.
3: Question number two, what convenience store is famous for the Slurpee?
1: 7-Eleven.
3: Yes, Carter knew that one too. Question number three, which U.S. state produces the most pumpkins?
1: Let me think here. License plate, the pumpkin state.
3: 485 Iowa? Million pounds.
1: Iowa?
3: It starts with an I, but it's Illinois.
1: Illinois is the pumpkin state?
3: Yes.
1: I would have never known that.
3: How about that?
2: That is very shocking.
1: I know.
3: Look, you both have learned something today.
1: You like to be educational.
3: That's right, I do. Question number four, what's the most abundant gas in the Earth's atmosphere?
1: Carbon dioxide?
3: Nope. Nitrogen.
1: Oh.
3: And Carter knew that one.
1: Good job, Carter.
3: And question number five. We are tied right now. In the computer world, what does RAM, R-A-M, stand for?
1: Random access memory.
3: That is correct. I knew he would get that one. Carter, you were awesome. I'm so excited about you being a pilot, but you today are not smarter than Kincaid.
1: And I know, Carter, as payback one day when you're flying that jet I'm on, you're going to fly through clouds and make me sick. And that's fine, and I appreciate you.
2: Absolutely.
1: Carter, have a wonderful day. It's been an honor playing with you, sir, and good luck in your aviation career.
3: Yeah,
1: I'm very excited
3: so
1: for
3: much.
1: You. I'm an av geek.
2: Y'all have a great day.
3: You
1: take care.
3: Too.
1: That's Carter. He's going to be a pilot.
3: Carter, I love that.
1: That's cool. How did you rate this morning? Please, we'd love to see what your score was and how many questions you got right versus not right, because Dallas is always very proud of her questions and she wants to know how you did. So text them with your score.
3: You think they suck.
1: So no, they were very good this morning.
4: Yeah, they were.
3: Oh, thank you very much.
1: It's like you wrote them with me in mind. I feel so special.
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3: My car is 3 years old. I drive a Jeep Grand Cherokee, and it's out of warranty now. And now I'm getting things fixed that I know won't be covered by warranty just because. But the things that are annoying me, the reason my car's in the shop this morning, and I had to take an Uber that reeked of weed, and I have a contact buzz from earlier. These things need to be done. Needed an oil change anyway. Needed a tire rotation anyway. But I've noticed, and I'm jealous, I have AC jealousy. My wife's car, her AC is so cold in her car, my knees get, like, they freeze.
4: Ooh.
3: I get frozen knees in her car. My car, it's just barely enough to make it cool. I don't get frozen knees. Nothing freezes in my car. It's not nearly as cold as I want it to be.
4: Sounds like you're low on juice there, big boy.
3: That's what I'm thinking. So I think I need an AC recharge as well. And then I need windshield wipers. And just a once-over of all the belts and hoses and all that stuff.
4: Yeah,
3: so,
4: always good to do that.
3: I like this guy. I took it to this place I go to for Aaron's car. They do really good work. And the guy's super honest and he's nice. So that's there today. But in my mind, I'm thinking that all this stuff certainly, and I mean certainly, shouldn't cost over $300. In my mind.
4: I'm going to let you be delusional.
3: But in my mind, so let's play it Price is Right style, and I'll have an answer for you tomorrow. The car should be done today. How much do you think all of this is going to cost? I'll go around the room. Lauren, what do you think the final price is going to be when I get this car back later on today?
4: I am so bad at estimating costs for things with cars because I just don't know cars well at all. But me, if I had to get this stuff done, I would just assume it's going to be at least $1,000.
3: Lauren, $1,000? No.
4: I'd go in expecting $1,000 and be thrilled if it was anything under that.
5: Yes.
3: Really? That hurts so very much.
5: I know. I'm going to say
3: $682.
5: Mm-hmm.
3: All right, I got this written down for tomorrow, and I will have an update for you. Oh, and then I also told him, hey, just check the brakes, too, while you have the tires off, too.
5: Oh, Lord, Nate, I didn't know that.
3: Okay, you want to reevaluate? All right,
4: put
3: Dallas,
4: that price back up.
3: I'm crossing it off.
5: You know what? Let's give a between this and this.
3: Okay, so between 682 and?
5: 1,200.
3: Lauren, do you want to go up to from your 1K?
4: No, I'm going to stick to my 1K.
3: Sticking to 1K.
4: That's because I really don't know cars, guys. Like, somebody could... I'm the worst person to go to get this stuff done because I need somebody who's going to actually know pricing and know when somebody's not just trying to take advantage of me.
5: Right.
3: Yeah. Oh, just got this message this morning. Sorry, I'm ADD. Just got back from 12 days in Scotland.
4: Oh, I'm so jealous.
5: Oh, nice.
3: And I missed y'all. Happy to hear your voices this morning. Oh, wow.
5: Scotland.
3: What brought you to Scotland?
4: Yeah, I want to know your itinerary because that's on our bucket list of places to go, so hopefully within the next year or two.
3: Yeah, what, were you there on a honeymoon? Yeah. Were you there on vacation? Or, like Clay, were you there on business?
5: See, in my mind, because I don't know anything about that part of the world and I need to look it up, I think Ireland and Scotland are like right next to each other.
4: No, they are. They are right next to each other, but they're not connected.
3: They're not, and I... Oh, yeah, we're getting text messages. Somebody thinks 800. Thank you. Keep the dollar amounts texted in, please. I like 800, too. I think that, too. I always think that Scotland is like a more entertaining Ireland because I think the accent's funnier.
5: Yeah, and I always think that Ireland is more, for some reason, I think about Irish pubs and I think about how laid back everybody is.
4: Oh, and they were. They were very laid back when I went to Ireland at the beginning of this year. We actually considered while we were over there going over to Scotland for a day because it is, you could take a boat or, you know, you get a flight less than like 2 hours, like an hour flight or something like that. We decided not to do it because we didn't want to be rushed. We only had a week over there. So we just felt it would be too rushed, but they're very, very close and I've heard very similar.
3: Hey, let's go to the phones. Good morning. You're live on the radio. You calling about the price of my car or adventures in Scotland? Turn your radio down. You're live.
6: Yes, I am going to guess between $1,000 and $1,300.
3: Between $1,000 and $1,300. Thank you very much. I'll have an answer this time tomorrow. I won't let you down. Thank you very much. I appreciate you. I love the concern. 720 between $800 and $1,300. Somebody says $1, Bob. I think it's less than 682. You're the best.
5: That's funny.
3: Thank you very much for all these guesses.
5: You don't need brakes, then it probably will be. But
3: Watch your boy. I don't hear grinding. Watch, your boy's going to need three rotors. Only three, though.
5: Well, you know, you can just have your rotors.
4: <one's> good.
5: You can have your rotors turned.
3: Maybe.
5: Maybe you won't have to have new ones.
3: As the rotors turn, we'll see what happens.

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2: We're coming back with, but wait, there's more. Crazy situation. This guy claimed he had taken a hostage inside a grocery store. And then when the police said, well, what do you want? You know, like, what are your demands? He said, I'd like a negotiator to help out with the situation and more than one hypnotist.
3: Okay.
2: And it gets crazier from there. Wow. That's coming up.
0: Okay. Y'all have heard about lab-grown diamonds?
3: Yeah.
0: How about lab-grown brains?
2: Is it too late for me?
3: I was going to say, so our Kincaid got his.
2: Mine was dropped.
0: I've already got you signed up.
2: Thank you.
0: Yours are still in the Petri dish.
2: My birthday will be here, but can we get it done by the 28th of November?
3: You probably heard the controversies over flock cameras that are popping up in some areas right now. And police set up a trap in one neighborhood, and they say just hours later, somebody took the bait.

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2: But wait, there's more. 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
3: Waukesha. That is where this man who's 21 years old, his name is Anthony Lehman, allegedly called 911 claiming he had taken a hostage inside the men's room of a Meijer store and demanded a negotiator and multiple hypnotists. He threatened a 59-year-old victim, ordered him to sit a certain way, and at one point tried to force him to glue his hands to the floor. When the victim refused, Lehman allegedly held him at knife point. The hostage eventually fought back, striking him with his belt and chasing him out of the store. Police arrived as Lehman raised a knife towards the victim, prompting an officer to fire 3 shots. One of which unintentionally struck the hostage's thumb, severing the thumb. Lehman was critically injured and later asked police if he was, quote, on the news. He was charged with first degree reckless injury, false imprisonment, making terroristic threats, and multiple counts of second degree recklessly endangered safety. The fact that the hostage was able to get away and fought back.
4: Yeah,
3: feel bad that guy lost his thumb. I don't know if they were able to put it back on or not. I'll research.
4: Why does he need a hypnotist?
3: I don't know.
4: He sounded
3: like he wasn't all there, in my opinion.
5: But that'd be the last thing I'd be asking for if I was holding somebody hostage.
4: Give me a hypnotist.
3: I always thought, too, like the old-timey movies where you'd see people rob a bank and they have hostages and they ask for food, a certain kind of food. If they, we'll get you those cheeseburgers. And if they put, like, sleeping pills, you know what I mean?
4: Yeah.
3: Something to make you know what I mean?
4: Mm-hmm.
3: I always wondered that.
5: Yep. Like douse it with antifreeze. That might be a little drastic. I don't know.
3: Especially if everybody else in the bank is, Dallas went right to antifreeze.
4: Yeah, wow.
3: But wait, there's more from poison control.
5: Okay. A team of scientists have produced organoids that have become the world's oldest lab-grown human brains. Well, who knew that you could do that? Some cells growing for about 7 years. Harvard's

0: Officers installed a decoy camera Wednesday night as bait. And less than 3 hours later, a police surrogate reportedly spotted a man dressed in black, wearing gloves and a face covering, approach the camera with pruning shears. Yes, and that's what happened. Investigators say he cut the camera down and smashed it on the ground before trying to leave the area. Officers then stopped the suspect and identified him, and police say that he did admit taking his father's pruning shears and heading out specifically to destroy the camera because of concerns he's heard online about the surveillance technology. It's a pretty big topic right now online if you've been on the internet recently.
1: It's everywhere.
0: Yeah, but he didn't know that this camera was actually a replica and that they were just trying to catch the person who's been in the neighborhood taking down all the actual real ones. So he was arrested. He's now charged with grand theft, criminal mischief, and damaging electronic equipment. And his bond is set for just under $8,000.
1: You know what the worst part is? What if his dad is like an avid gardener and those are his favorite shears and now they're locked up in evidence?
0: Yeah, oh, and he can't ever get them back.
2: That would make me so mad.
1: I would visit my kid in jail. Listen, not only am I disappointed that you did this, I know why you did this. I get why you did this, but did you think about me and my shears?
0: Yeah, did exactly. You have to use my favorite shears?
1: Seriously.
0: Like, there's other things we could have used.
1: For real.
2: My gold handle scissors were missing out of the drawer the other day, and I was screaming through the house, who's got my scissors?
0: And as Scott, you should.
2: Scott had taken them.
0: When you lose the good pair of scissors, the good knife, the good thing around the house, yeah.
1: What did Scott use your scissors for?
2: He's been refinishing the steps after we had the carpet taken off of them. I don't know what he was cutting, but I said, when you take stuff, you should put it back.
1: My mom always had her favorite pair of scissors in the house.
2: I love these scissors.
1: They were her chicken scissors.
2: Yeah.
1: She gets so mad if we use that for arts and crafts. Like, she'd scream, don't use my chicken scissors.
0: Yeah, we weren't allowed to touch my mom's kitchen scissors.
1: She would scream. If you called my sister, what was the one thing mom hated us using as children? She'd go, don't use mom's chicken scissors.
2: Oh, my Lord. Were you cutting up your, like, art paper?
1: Everything. You name it. Yeah. We'd open those plastic packages that were possible to open.
2: Chicken juice on it?
1: No, she washed her chicken scissors.
2: Oh.
1: Yeah.
0: That's gross.
1: We just don't use them. I use them to cut open my chickens. Yeah.
0: That's more important.
1: At the Kincaid Chicken Slaughterhouse.
0: Yeah. But wait, that's all.
1: Don't use my chicken scissors. I want you to be in a meeting today and you're just laughing at my mom. Don't use my chicken scissors.
3: 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The government is over $38 trillion in debt, which means the IRS isn't slowing down. And the tax code is complex and unforgiving. 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
13: 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And
16: he recommended that I eat it in edible. And I don't really do edible.
13: Oh. He goodness. Chose this day in his life, this moment, for this important thing. To de-stress on an edible. Did it work out? Well, you'll hear next.

0: Caden Dallas. Shh. My little secret.
1: My little secret is that I took an edible before my job interview. This is the biggest job opportunity in my career. I've been building towards this my whole life. I had so much writing on it that my brother told me I'm going to blow it because I let my nerves get the best of me. And he recommended that I eat it in edible. And I don't really do edible, but he promised me it'll keep me relaxed. I'll get into the zone. And so just take about 3.5 hours before and you'll be fine. And I did. And I went in there and I was in flow state. I was in the zone. I rocked it. And when I left, I walked out of there. I couldn't believe I pulled it off. And my brother was right until I got to the car. And I was so stoned, I couldn't even drive my car.
2: Oh, my God.
1: And
2: how do you know you rocked it? Did they offer you the job on the spot? Did they said they'll be in touch? Did they offer you the job later on that day?
1: No, they offered me the job on the spot.
2: Oh, my God.
3: Wow, and you must have been impressive.
4: Seriously.
1: No, I was in the zone, totally in the zone. I was in the flow state. All the seasons of life came together. I was that relaxed. But when I got to the car, that's when it really kicked in, the edible.
2: Mm-hmm.
1: And I was so stoned, I could not even drive my car. And I freak out now just think about it, because if that would have kicked in 10 minutes earlier, I would have blown the biggest opportunity of my life. But instead, I got to the car, realized how bad I was, called an Uber, and I was a little worried about my car being in the parking lot all night, but it was the only way for me to get home. I sobered up the next day, Ubered back, got my car.
2: His car was probably running when he got back to his car the next day. You were insanely lucky. There were so many people who would never gamble like that. You're lucky. It seems like timing was everything, like you said, and had that thing completely, had that bomb dropped when you were in the middle. We learned a lot about you. Tell us what you'd like to know about the company. Do you have Cheetos? I mean, that could have gone horribly wrong.
1: So many things could have gone wrong. And told them, you know, what I did. But that's the secret I kept in there. I didn't want to blow this opportunity. It was a gamble. I'll probably never do anything like that again. Hopefully this will be the last job I interview for a very long time.
2: Fun fact, as part of the onboarding, they drug test you next week. How will you handle that?
1: Oh, God. It looks like I'm going... Don't even say that. Don't even say that.
2: Well, you're lucky... He's lucky. This could have gone so sideways.
3: You are very lucky, and you should take that as, I'm never going to do this again. I'm going to go and get my new job and do the best I can.
2: I'm happy it didn't kick in while you were either at the interview or also, I don't know, maybe 28 minutes from home. That would have been bad, too.
3: Yeah, no kidding.
1: Oh, yeah.
2: Congrats on the gig, man.
3: Yeah.
1: Thank you. I appreciate it, but that's my little secret.
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1: Here are today's Fox Valley headlines. Secretary of Defense Pete Hegseth was in Oshkosh yesterday. He met with local leaders at Oshkosh Corporation, highlighting the company's role in building equipment for the U.S. military. And Milwaukee County Executive and candidate for Governor David Crowley made a campaign stop in Menasha yesterday. He met with community leaders about recovery efforts following last month's EF3 tornado. And last night at Maplewood Intermediate School, families could pick up free clothing, school supplies, and household essentials. And Maplewood Middle School holds its open house today from 4 to 7:30. Then on Thursday, Bootamore and Clovis Elementary Schools will each hold open houses from 4 to 6. Free supplies and donated items will be available for district families at each event. And an owl was found with an injured wing. An Oshkosh Police Community Service officer stepped in to rescue it, safely securing the owl and turning it over to On the Wing, a wildlife rehab in Umbro. Those are today's Fox Valley headlines. I'm Danielle Davis.
2: And from Storm Team 5, expect partly cloudy skies, a high near 81. Thunderstorms developing late, an overnight low near 66. 80, partly cloudy Wednesday, sunshine Thursday.
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13: Dallas, what's coming up this morning in your dish?
14: Oh my gosh, we're going to talk about Ella Langley. Can she dethrone Mariah Carey? We're going to talk about this. We're going to talk about Jason Aldean and his clothes. Morgan Wallen, how much liquor do you think was sold at a Morgan Wallen concert in Clemson? Wait till I tell you these numbers. I got it all coming up during the dish.

0: Next, Dallas's Dish.
1: Can she make it 22 weeks? Let's cross our fingers. Ella Langley's choosing Texas number one for a 19th week in a row. So she's officially tied for the second longest leading song, Shaboozy's A Bar Song Tipsy and Old Town Road. They had 19 weeks on the Hot 100. The longest leading song is Mariah Carey, All I Want for Christmas, 22 weeks. So Cheese in Texas needs to keep the streak for four more weeks to break it and set a new record completely, like, across the board.
2: I would love to see All I Want for Christmas dethroned. Yes. Can you ask the coin if this is a possibility, please? Okay. Dallas's Coin of Destiny with an accuracy rate of 84%.
3: Please ask if people are going to keep choosing Texas.
2: Over Christmas.
1: Head yes, tails no. Here we go.
2: See if it's Texas over Christmas.
1: Oh, it's tails.
2: No! Oh, we're choosing Christmas.
1: I hope the coin is wrong.
3: Unfortunately, though, I do think Mariah Carey is starting to unfrost right now.
2: Oh, yep. She is.
1: You know she is. Listen, have you been to Costco or anywhere?
3: No.
1: Christmas is everywhere.
3: I'm not ready.
1: Woo-hoo! I'm so ready. Jason Aldean teamed up with True Timber to create a clothing line called 10 Stone. The brand says it's, quote, grounded in grit, family, faith, and a deep respect for the outdoors. You can find 10 Stone at Walmart stores across the country. Have you ever wondered how much alcohol is sold at a Morgan Wallen show?
3: The limit probably doesn't exist.
2: I thought more than my wedding.
1: Oh, honey, this is going to blow your mind. To get an idea, he performed two shows at Memorial Stadium in Clemson. That was in June, and the numbers are in. 135,931 alcoholic beverages were sold, which is a total of $2.1 million in net revenue from alcohol, food, and beverage sales.
4: Oh.
1: That's what I said. Wow.
3: Nothing else needs to be said.
2: Yeah, it's a vibe for sure.
1: And happy birthday to man. Gene Simmons is 77 today. But even at his age, he doesn't seem like the kind of guy who likes to ask permission for anything. But if he ever wants to bring Kiss back from the dead, that's what he has to do. They were sold. The makeup, the tunes, the publishing, all of that. I've never seen a number. I do not know how much, but I can tell y'all. His great-great-great-grandkids probably won't have to work. That's how much.
2: That's generational wealth right there.
1: Yes. Kiss can't play live without Pop House's permission because they own everything, including the makeup. They played their last show in December of 23, and that doesn't mean that they're disappearing into history, though. Gene says there's a movie that's being cast as we speak, plus the Avatar show that's already in the works, and it looks like possibly a cartoon show in a theme park.
2: A Kiss theme park.
1: I would definitely go.
3: That would be cool.
1: Yeah. That would be so cool.
3: What if they made like the tongue, like a roller coaster?
1: Oh, yes.
3: Oh, they could do it. Like the length of the tongue. It'd be awesome.
1: Oh, my gosh.
2: Who wants to ride the tongue coaster?
1: Yes.
3: You know Dallas would.
1: The tongue coaster. I would. I'm Dallas and that's Dish.
2: Thank you. I'm Kincaid. I'm disgusted. 99.5 BKR.
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2: Dallas is frustrated with her husband, Scott. Lauren is frustrated with her husband, Clay. I am part of the problem at home. And it's something as simple.
3: And
2: here.
3: And here. Hello.
2: And everywhere. Yeah. Everywhere I breathe, I'm part of the problem. Hi, it's Kincaid. But mainly, it's something as simple as my wife will read something and she's listening. Baby, I love you. Good morning. And please, you're my ride today because my car's being fixed. So don't be offended. She'll read something as simple as, well, people are putting kale on their ice cream because they like the way it pairs with different sweetness or whatever, something dumb. And then she'll tell me, and I'll forget she told me, then Dallas will have something in her butt. Wait, I'll come home. You know, people are putting kale on ice cream because they say it tastes. I told you that like 2 days ago.
3: Yeah.
4: Mm-hmm. Oh.
3: Yeah. What started this whole conversation is several weeks I went home and I said to Scott, hey, Kincaid and I are going to Brooks and Dunn and we are going, I'm gonna Uber to work. We want to stay. It's gonna be fun. We never stay for a concert. We really want to be there and hang out. And I said, do you want to go? No, I've seen them so many times and just, you know, gave me a slew of why he didn't want to go. I was like, okay, whatever. I said, okay, well, we're going and it'll be late when I get home that night. Okay, well, you just go. You have fun. You do you, girl. So, Saturday night, we're all sitting at the table. Mike Moore, our boss, looks at Scott and says, hey, are you going to be at Brooks and Dunn?
5: Well, yeah. Yeah. Sign me up. I'm coming. Heck yeah.
2: Dallas's face.
3: I said, what?
4: I thought you were going to flip the table over.
3: Oh, yep. I'm telling you. I said, you just said to me the other day when I asked you to go, no, I don't care about it. I've seen him a million times. Not interested. Blah,
2: but when
3: blah,
2: Mike
3: blah.
2: Moore says it.
3: Mike Moore asks, and he's like, yeah. Oh, I'm there. Heck yeah. Sign me up.
4: Huh. And why? Then, why do they do this?
3: I don't know.
4: Don't even get me started. Because Clay does the same thing. There's multiple times. Like, I remember one time we were going to an event, and I said, hey, I heard that the cell service here is really bad and that it's BYOB. And he goes, oh, I'm sure it's going to be fine and that they'll have drinks there and it won't be hard for me to text you. Then a couple days later, his buddy tells him, yeah, make sure like your phone is charged and you got like plans to where to meet up because there's no cell service and we're going to have to stop at the liquor store beforehand because that's BYOB. That's when he believed it. But when I told him that a few days beforehand, he just thought, oh, you're just over exaggerating. Yeah. And then the other day, this made me so mad.
2: Here we go.
3: We got her on a roll.
4: I have been wanting to watch this new TV show. It's on Amazon Prime called Not Suitable for Work. Mm-hmm. If you're a fan of New Girl, it's like a modern New Girl. And I've been hearing from so many people that it's really funny and something that I would enjoy to watch. And Clay likes the show New Girl. And so I figured, hey, like he'd probably like this show too.
3: Right.
4: I told him at the show and he told me, you know, that doesn't sound that great. I'm not that interested, you know, whatever. Then a couple days later, one of his buddies is watching the show and was talking about, oh man, like I really like this new show that's on Amazon Prime called Not Suitable for Work. He's just talking about how funny the show is. And Clay goes, oh, we should give that a try.
2: Oh,
4: I've
2: no.
4: been trying to get you to watch this for weeks.
3: Did you just lose it?
4: Mm-hmm. And then what? Then we watched the show. He loved it. He absolutely loved it.
3: Is it a guy thing?
2: It seems
3: Y'all
2: to me.
3: Need validation?
2: I'll answer.
3: What?
2: I'll represent. It's almost like we need a suitable second opinion, you know?
3: Well, you know what? Maybe you should get you a suitable second wife.
4: Okay, do you need to do this too?
3: Yeah.
4: So when something's going on in the news or whatever it is, when I tell him about it, he kind of just like blows me off and is like, okay,
3: Scott
4: like,
3: does
4: whatever,
3: the same
4: whatever.
3: Thing to me.
4: So
3: same thing.
4: I send him multiple videos of other people talking about it, explaining it. And then he goes, why do you need to send me 3 videos on the same topic? Because you believe it when they tell you, but not me.
3: It's crazy.
2: Okay, now here's my question.
3: I hear the women hollering.
2: Okay, now I hear the men growling because does this happen? First of all, does this happen in the female realm where other females need another, like we'll tell you something and you ignore, but then, you know, one of your female friends says it and then it's the gospel, then it's the truth.
3: I swear, I don't think I do that.
2: It doesn't, you claim it doesn't happen the same way it does with guys.
4: I don't think so. I'm sure there's times I've done it mistakenly, but not as often as Clay does it to me.
3: Well, like if Lauren tells me something, I'm not going to wait for you to tell me.
4: Exactly.
3: I'm going to believe what Lauren tells me.
4: That's what it is. Your word is enough for me. Like your experience, your opinion, whatever it is, like that is enough for me. I don't need to go hear it from three other people before I start to take it serious.
2: Right. That is a great way to phrase it. When was your word not enough and they needed a second opinion? Do you think the calls will be dominated by females with maybe one male sneaking in? I guess we'll find out. When have you run into this situation? And let's hear the frustration of the situation and the aggravation. I am dealing with constipation.

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1: Kincaid in Dallas, when they had to hear it from someone else, I asked the question because it sounds like this is something that typically a lot of men do and no women do. We had a guy named Tim who said, absolutely, my wife does this, and I will tell you all about it. And then Tim just hung up. So we're represented
2: by... Wait a minute, let me tell y'all what Kincaid said.
1: I was being funny.
2: He said, I'm going to take him first.
3: Boo! That's karma.
1: So now it's all women. I assume all these women are not ranting about other women. I assume they're ranting on men who just like somehow needed validation from somebody else before they believe them. Tracy, what was the situation? They had to hear it from someone else and you weren't good enough.
4: Okay. I'm going to go ahead and give it up for the women here. My husband will tell me that dress looks cute on you. And I will walk down the hallway and ask my daughters what they think.
1: Because you don't believe that you think he's just telling what you want to hear.
2: Yeah.
1: Interesting. Okay.
2: Yeah.
1: So she's self-admitting that in this situation.
2: All right. Yeah.
4: He'll do that sometimes. Because he'll say, oh, you look pretty in everything you wear. Oh, this is so nice. Which is kind, and I appreciate it. But sometimes I really want to know, does this look good?
2: Yeah. Don't ask him.
1: And Tracy, you could be wearing a burlap bag. You could be looking like a bag of potatoes. Be like, that is the sexiest lingerie I've ever seen. You in. Okay, I understand. That I get because you need a second opinion.
2: Yep. Guys are never going to tell you the truth about that.
1: Susan, they had to hear it from somebody else. Who's the they in this situation?
5: My husband, of course.
1: Of course.
5: He's got to hear from everybody else before me. I mean, it doesn't matter what it is. It can be food, it can be TV, it can be anything, and he just thinks I don't know what I'm talking about. I mean, literally, I can tell him we're going through the channels, like y'all talking about the Netflix and all.
1: Yes,
5: we can go through those, and I'll say it's on this channel. He'll literally go through every single Prime station we got, everything before he finds it.
1: I want you to know, Susan.
5: But
1: if I tell him where it is,
5: yep. It doesn't matter.
1: Yeah.
5: He tells him this, and y'all was talking about Brooks and Dunn.
1: Mm-hmm.
5: Well, I got tickets, 4 tickets to go to Brooks and Dunn's. Thanks to y'all, I got 2 of them.
1: Oh, anyway, you're welcome.
5: Anyway, he's like, no, I don't want to go see that country music. Da, da, da, da. So we're at church, and this couple I know, we're talking to them, and he goes, oh, yeah, I love Brooks and Dunn. He goes, oh, really? Why don't the 4 of us go?
1: Thank you for the call. We'll see you at the show. Oh, it's frustrating. Dallas is so upset. I want to say hi to my wife listening later together in my home studio. She's going to just be staring at me the entire time. Okay. Good morning. Hey, Rachel.
6: Yes.
1: Rachel, they had to hear it from someone else.
6: I'm battling on myself.
1: Oh, Rachel. Okay.
6: Yeah. So my husband is very cultured, likes a lot of different things, whether it be movies, shows, activities, foods, whatever. So he'll say something is really, really good. And I'm like, that sounds horrible. But then someone else will say, oh my God, have you seen or tried this? I'm like, no. I mean, my husband's brought it up, but no. And then they'll tell me, you have to try it. So I try it. I'm like, oh, that was really good.
1: Okay, but how many times?
6: He's so mad at me. He's like, I tried to tell you.
1: Rachel, but first of all, were you just turning right?
6: No, I was turning left.
2: You got it wrong.
1: It's all right. How many times before did he steer you wrong? Not while driving, but actually steer you wrong with recommendations where you're like, this is awful. And I think there was enough times where you had like kind of a sour taste in your mouth from his recommendations.
6: Not yet.
1: Well, okay. Well, then maybe we should try to listen to our husband. Maybe let him guide your entertainment choices. Thank you for the call. Appreciate it.
2: We got some great messages.
1: Yes,
2: somebody said maybe it's a social thing. They don't want other guys to hear them whine or think they are boring, so they suck it up and they fake interest. Or maybe they don't want to give us the satisfaction of being right on something, even if it's something fun.
3: And I always tell them this. I'm like, I'm trying to make your life easier. You think I'm trying to make both our lives hard or make you look like a
1: Aaron
3: stupid
1: says the
3: out
1: same
3: here?
1: Thing.
3: Then you're going to make me look
1: I
3: stupid,
1: just have
3: too.
1: I have a problem listening and retaining information.
2: Okay.
1: That's my problem.
2: This is the best
1: text. Yes.
2: I'd like to say that men are kind of like flowers. You plant the seed or the idea, and then when you water it to make it grow, and then you water it to make it grow. And then when it blooms, it's their idea. It's fabulous after you've done all the work. So true. Oh, so true. Well, that is so funny.
1: We had a guy named Tim who was going to represent, but then he hung up. So I don't have any rebukes from...
2: Somebody else said, y'all are making me real grateful for my husband this morning.
1: Well, you're welcome.
2: Yes, I love my husband, too. He's just funny like this, just like Clay. It's, you know, you give him an idea. No, maybe. Yeah. And then they...
1: What was that sound? Sham, sham, blah, blah.
2: And then somebody else says, he's like, yeah.

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2: You should not use your oven the way one in 10 of us is doing. It will start a fire. Can you imagine why? Can you imagine what's in the oven that isn't food? Stay close.

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1: We see each and every text you send to us, and this is a real text. Lauren has ruined the radio show.
2: What?
1: I'm constantly having to change the channel to get away from her voice, which sucks because y'all were my favorite for years. Well, I'm sorry. Lauren? Sorry you don't like Lauren. Lauren, I love Lauren. I disagree.
2: Yeah, I disagree too. I think she brings so much to the show.
3: I don't know what to say.
1: Listen,
3: haters are my motivators, okay?
2: Yeah. Don't worry about it.
1: Here's the thing. Everyone's not going to like everything.
3: Yeah.
1: There are people who hate me. When I first started here, I was called the devil.
3: Really?
1: That was my favorite. When I first day two, I got a message like, they should call the morning show Dallas and the Devil. I don't like you.
3: That kind of has a nice ring to it.
1: So, you know, there's always going to be somebody who doesn't care for what you have to do.
3: Yeah, that's fine.
1: And everyone's entitled to their opinion.
3: Exactly.
1: And I'm sorry. I hope that Lauren grows on you like fungus. And one day you will appreciate the mold that you have on you.
3: Yeah.
2: Well, that is the first time in almost a year since you've been here that I've seen anyone say anything. Because everybody else loves you.
1: Which I'd say is pretty good because I get a hate text every day. So that's really good. I'd say you're doing really well, Lauren.
3: And that's totally fine that this person doesn't like me. I'm not for everybody, and that's totally fine. You're allowed your opinion.
1: Thank you. Not you, not the texture, but you, Lauren.
2: Yeah.
1: Listen.
2: Somebody said how rude. Yeah, I know, but you know, the world's full of rude people.
1: No, it's okay. It's not rude. It's an opinion, and I respectfully disagree.
2: Lauren has the big W from me.
3: Oh, well, thank you.
1: We'll give it back. Kincaid in Dallas, good morning, and thank you for listening. Does anyone else do this? I used to do this back in the day, but never with blankets. 1 out of 10 of us are using our oven for storage and not just extra pots and pans. We keep boxes, family photos. It's
2: what?
1: A storage space. We use it, and what happens is you have somebody over your house. You have a house guest who wants to make a frozen pizza or something,
3: yeah.
1: And they just assume it's like their oven at home, which is empty, and they'll preheat said oven and torch your home.
3: Well, that's what I'd be scared to put anything in there because I just would feel like the oven would turn on by itself, and now whatever I have in there is going up in flames.
1: Yeah, it would worry me tremendously. It would be, yeah.
3: I'll leave it empty.
2: I store nothing in my oven because I use my oven all the time.
1: No, I mean, I'm the guy who used it for years. For about 5 years, I had, and I've talked about this, I was given a Rachel Ray, a cook set of pots and pans. We only used one of them, and the box was sitting 3/4 full, and it became an island in my kitchen.
2: Right.
1: It became a useful table, which I honestly missed the space, but never put that in the oven. Just kept the box on the floor in the center of the room and used that. But no, I'm not going to use my oven. But a lot of people do, and they're really good. Well, they'll say, I remember what I have in there. I'm really good about taking things out, and that's fine. Excuse me, phlegm.
3: Get rid of it.
1: Wait, you complain about Lauren, but I'm okay with Kincaid's phlegm. I just don't like Lauren. That's hot. Wow.
2: I think she's hot. She is hot.
1: Oh, yeah, you're right.
3: Oh, thank you.
2: So cute.
3: Thank you.
1: She's fetching.
2: She is very fetching.
1: Do you like that? Is that a great way to...
3: I like that.
1: You like that?
3: Okay. Fetching.
1: Yeah. Anyway, so, yeah, let's not use our ovens for space. And if you do, I want to see the messages. If you do keep stuff in your oven, honestly, is there anyone listening? Do you honestly keep a sleeping bag in your oven?
3: Yeah, or like pictures or blankets, anything.
1: Paper towels. Why would you keep
3: highly flammable things?
2: I love this. Somebody said, where would I be without kittens and mittens? Hang in there, Big Al.
3: Aw, thank you.
1: I think she's a great addition to the show.
2: I love
1: Kincaid, Dallas, and Lauren.
3: You guys are so nice.
1: I
3: appreciate it.
1: Here's a message. I think it's been, everyone's upset that I haven't updated the weight.
2: Last time
1: I checked, it's 273.
2: I was just thinking about this the other day, and he says it like so nonchalant, 273. Y'all, we're talking about somebody that weighed over 300 pounds.
3: Yeah.
2: You have lost so much weight. Yeah. I was looking at all the pictures from Saturday night. God, you look good.
3: Yeah, and your story is really inspiring for a lot of people who are going through their own fitness journey or thinking about doing it. I really wish we could be able to get more updates.
1: Well, here's all it was. I was working out, but the problem was I would literally leave the gym. Okay, what had happened was the gym that was near me, ultra convenient gym, and trainer Tim, love trainer Tim, great guy. One day I know we'll be together again. But right now, what had happened was someday we will, Dallas. We'll be together again. But RIP, he's still with us. Anyway, he's doing great. But here's the thing. I got to text him. He's a good dude. But anyway, they shut the gym down near me and built a bougie pet food store.
3: Why? isn't really motivating to work out.
1: That's awesome. But yeah. And so that's gone. And then Tim went to the other gym, which was way down this road that's like tons of traffic. And I don't want to go. It's you know, too far. And it would require, it takes like literally 40 minutes to get there and 40 minutes to get back. And no, thank you. So, and the problem was I was leaving the gym and going to the drive-thru. So I felt like I would be starving, which is not good. And I took a GLP and that has helped me the most. It cut down food noise. So I should go back to the gym.
3: Yeah.
1: I should work out some more. And on top, I mean, I'm going to literally be an absolute heartbreaker when that happens. I really worry about.
2: You're a heartbreaker.
1: Yeah. I know. I worry about you know, my wife. It's just going to be very upsetting for her to find me wildly attractive again.
2: You know what?
1: Yes.
2: You might want to discuss that with her first.
3: Yeah.
2: To see if that's going to happen.
1: Honey. This is my discussion I'll have with her. I'm ready for it. Hold on. Let me get the music.
2: Okay.
1: I'm going to get home and be like, so I made a decision. In addition to all this weight loss, I'm going to start working out again. And I just need you to know. Oh, wait. I just need you to know.
3: I get that.
1: I might be too good for you at that point. And I don't know what we're going to do at that point because you'll have to throw yourself at me. And there'll be nothing to bounce off of because I've lost a lot of weight.
2: You're so crazy. And you can't afford to get divorced.
1: Nope.
3: Yeah, no.
1: Nope. Cheaper to keep her. No, I love her. No, everything's fine. I love Lauren. I hate Kincaid. Thank you. I knew that message was coming. Thank you. Thank you.
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1: Here are today's Fox Valley headlines. Secretary of Defense Pete Hegseth was in Oshkosh yesterday. He met with local leaders at Oshkosh Corporation, highlighting the company's role in building equipment for the U.S. military. And Milwaukee County Executive and candidate for Governor David Crowley made a campaign stop in Menasha yesterday. He met with community leaders about recovery efforts following last month's EF3 tornado. And last night at Maplewood Intermediate School, families could pick up free clothing, school supplies, and household essentials. And Maplewood Middle School holds its open house today from 4 to 7:30. Then on Thursday, Bootamore and Clovis Elementary Schools will each hold open houses from 4 to 6. Free supplies and donated items will be available for district families at each event. And an owl was found with an injured wing. An Oshkosh Police Community Service officer stepped in to rescue it, safely securing the owl and turning it over to On the Wing, a wildlife rehab in Omro. Those are today's Fox Valley headlines. I'm Danielle Davis.
2: And from Storm Team 5, they expect partly cloudy skies, a high near 81. Thunderstorms developing late, an overnight low near 66. 80, partly cloudy Wednesday, sunshine Thursday.
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16: Kincaid, when we get back, I don't know why I chose to say my name. When I get back, I'm still high from the Uber. When we get back.
17: Wait, you know what? That's something else we got to talk about.
16: What?
17: The fact that you're scared to give him a bad rating.
16: Mm-hmm.
17: Because you're afraid he's going to give you a better. I would have called Uber Direct and said, hey, my Uber driver was smoking marijuana this morning.
16: Yeah, I don't want to do that. I don't want to give any Uber driver less than 5 stars because I worry that will also impact my rating after the fact. That they'll see that I gave them 3 stars and go, no, well, Kincaid, but you know what?
17: That's illegal. You can't.
16: I don't think it's illegal.
18: Yeah, but they also
17: know. To smoke marijuana?
16: Oh, no, I think to give me 2 stars.
18: Also, now they know where he lives, where he works.
16: Lauren gets it.
18: He's going to track him down.
17: Crazy.
16: Okay.
18: I just kind of, it's not any, once I get out of that car, you're no longer my business and I'm just going to go
17: okay,
18: my way.
17: Okay, but while you're in the car and he's high and he hits a barrier somewhere.
16: A berry?
17: A barrier and puts you in the hospital.
16: When we get back, Eric, you know what? I will take Dallas. I'm going to go ahead right now.
17: Throw it out of here.
16: I'm going to listen. There goes the script.
17: Okay. Throw it out.
16: We are a scripted morning show. We're not a scripted morning show. All right. When I come back, we'll go to the phones. And I need to know from you, if you gave an Uber driver a less than stellar review, did it impact your score horribly? Was there retribution? That's
17: and can you call Uber Direct?
16: But I mean, I got here okay. I'm not in the right state of mind.
17: Had not?
16: I'm going to fail a drug test, but I got to work, Dallas, okay?

0: Kincaid and Dallas. Every morning.
1: This is Dallas convincing me that I need to bring this to the radio. She thinks it's the problem. And it honestly is a concern. If you just joined us, I had to take an Uber to work this morning. My car's being fixed. I have to have the brakes looked at, a bunch of stuff done on my car they didn't have time to do yesterday, so they're doing it today at the shop, and I'm going to get a call later on. And we had you guess earlier when we first started the show how much these repairs, in my mind, they shouldn't cost more than $300. Lauren thinks it's going to be at least $1,000. Dallas had said it's going to be $1,200.
2: No, I said between $680.
1: $682 and $1,200.
2: Yeah.
1: Sorry, my bad.
2: Because I didn't know that you had the...
1: brakes. My brakes were severed. No, just, I think I need new brake pads. So I had to take an Uber this morning first thing, which is always fun to order an Uber and stand in the middle of your street waving your phone.
2: Yeah.
1: Hi, here I am. I'm the guy you're picking up. And I'm sure they do it for airports, so it's not weird for them. I get in the Uber this morning and instantly close the door and whoosh, this guy had been hotboxing in this Uber.
2: Oof.
1: This guy had been enjoying the smoke.
3: Ugh. I hate when that happens, when you get in the Uber and you can tell they were smoking cigarettes beforehand or something was going on. There's just that lingering smell.
1: And we got a message, Lauren, saying there's no way Kincaid could have gotten a contact bus in this Uber. I'll tell you, I was already a little hungry when I got into the Uber. And by the time I got here, I was gnawing on Dallas's left foot. It was awful. I was starving. And so I'm blaming every error I make on the show today. The fact that I was dosed.
3: You waked and baked in a way.
1: Exactly. Yeah. I got a contact high from this Uber. Dallas thinks that because I am paranoid, I don't like conflict. I don't ever leave Uber drivers bad reviews because I did one time and then my rating went to hell. It was awful. I was at nearly a 5. I was at 4.9 and I went down to a 4.
2: No.
1: Which is bad because drivers don't want to pick you up.
2: And the Uber driver was drinking a beer. How would you felt about that?
1: But I'm like, what are you doing, man? Yeah, I would have said, I know. And
2: impaired is impaired.
1: I know. But I don't know if he was impaired. See, here's the thing. Because benefit of the doubt here. I didn't see him. I know plenty of people who their clothes just reek like weed from the night before at home. You know what
3: I
1: mean?
3: Yeah.
1: I just know I had friends like that, and I know they didn't smoke that day.
3: Or maybe
2: I thought that you saw him or the car was smoky.
1: No.
3: No, he didn't have a joint in his hand or anything, right?
1: Okay. No. He's not actively smoking in the car when he picked me up. It just, the car just smelled very strong of marijuana.
2: Gotcha.
1: But it could have been his clothes. That stuff lingers on clothes for days.
3: Oh, yeah.
1: Especially, you're those people, I had friends in high school wear the same flannel all the time. They just smelled like weed 24/7. So.
3: Or maybe he just likes the smell of that, and that was his, air freshener.
1: Maybe that's his potpourri.
2: Yeah.
1: Maybe he's got a cannabis Jamaican potpourri. I don't know.
2: A candle.
1: Maybe he does.
3: You never know. Some people love the smell of it.
1: You don't know what they have. So anyway, but I didn't like the fact that it was just kind of nauseating for a thing to get into an Uber and just smell that.
2: Yeah, I don't smell that first thing in the morning.
3: No.
1: I sort of smell it on my arm a little bit from his seats. Maybe it permeated into the seats of his car. I don't know.
2: That's possible.
1: It was a really nice vehicle, but still. Anyway, so we just took a call off the air. This guy had a bad experience in L.A. He left that person 1 star and said it did not impact
2: his
1: score at all.
2: Yeah.
1: And he said the guy was just being super rude.
3: I wonder when you leave a review for an Uber driver, if they get it immediately or if it's something bad, do they not see it? Does it send up to corporate, someone up the ladder?
1: I don't know the inner workings.
2: Uber driver to call us because we have questions.
1: Dallas, when do you tip the driver? Do you tip the driver after you get there? Like later on, an hour or two later, do you go back in the app and tip the driver? Because I always tip the driver the last 5 minutes of the ride, I tip them. And this is the definition of insanity, where you keep doing the same thing and expect a different outcome.
3: Yeah.
1: I tip the driver a lot and then I expect him to stop and go, wow, man, you're really great. That was very generous. I hope that you have the best day and you're blessed by God. That's what I'm expecting.
3: Yeah.
1: That's never happened once.
3: No, never. If I do it, it's when I get out of the car. I need to make sure that I get there safely first. That I'm dropped off, they've drove away. That's when I'll hit the tip.
2: Yeah, that's when I do it too.
1: So let's go to the phones. Yet again, Dallas, for you. We're going to go to the phones.
2: Let's do it.
1: Why did you give an Uber driver a really bad rating? What was the reason? How bad could a ride have possibly been where you gave them a bad rating? And did it impact your score? And then what was your question you had for Uber drivers, if they're listening?
3: Oh, can they immediately see the rating?
2: Yeah.
3: When a person leaves the rating, do you see it immediately? Does it take a couple days? Does it get sent up the ladder? Can you see what somebody has left a rating for?
1: Yeah, if
3: you?
1: I leave that rating in transit, can you then, while you're dropping me out, hey, I hope you tripped and fall down a flight of stairs. I'm never picking you up ever again. All right, we'll talk to you here next.
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1: You picked a great time to join us. We're talking about a situation where you took an Uber and maybe the Uber ride was less than stellar. You leave the Uber driver a really poor review. I'm convinced that it impacts your score. We'll read this text after we take some calls here. Let's talk to Lisa. Lisa, are you the Uber driver in this situation, or were you the passenger who left a really bad review?
2: I'm Uber driver.
1: You are a driver. So Lisa, how does it work? If like I had a situation this morning, I got into an Uber and it reeked of weed. I don't know if he was impaired at that moment or that's just how the guy smells from previous use or if that just permeates in his car. But if I leave a bad review, does he see that like while I'm still in the Uber, if I leave the review while he's driving? How does that work?
2: No, we don't see the review, or if you tip, we don't see it either until after we end your ride and you're gone.
1: Oh, wow.
2: But I've had people get in my car and, oh, my God, he's so strong. I'm like trying to roll the windows down because I'm afraid I'm going to get a contact.
1: Yeah, from people who, that's another thing for Uber drivers, people who just have been out doing whatever and then they get in your car and they read. Have you ever, has someone smelled so bad that you said, I'm sorry, I can't take this ride because I got to pick up other people. You're going to make my car stink.
2: I didn't, only because I was worried about my rating. But when I got done with them, I already had put in to accept no more rides. So that I pull over and air my car out and spray it and wipe it. And
1: can you imagine? And Lisa, did that person, did they tip you the normal amount to have to go in and like decontaminate their area?
2: Well, I'll tell you what, most people don't tip.
1: Okay?
2: Oh. So good for you.
3: Okay? Most people don't tip?
1: That makes me sad.
3: Serious?
1: That makes me really sad. I thought, wow, and I thought I was being lame at 20%. Wow. I'm like, oh, that's not good enough. But the ride wasn't like, you know, if you go above and beyond like bottled water and everything else and the snacks and chargers, you'll get 25%. We did that the other day when that happened, Dallas and I heading back from a concert.
2: Yeah. I carry a little cooler with little water.
1: Look at you. You're getting 30%,
3: Lisa.
1: That.
3: Yeah, I love that.
1: Lisa,
3: are you?
2: Chargers.
3: I have a question. Are you very particular about who you pick up?
2: I mean, no, not really, because you don't know who you're picking up. You know, and then you can, you know, you can tell if someone doesn't want to talk or if they want to talk, you know, so you just kind of pick up on what they want.
1: She's good at reading the situation.
3: Yeah, I totally get that. So I had this happen a few weeks ago. I got an Uber to go to an event and the guy picked me up at my house. And when he got there, he recognized me because we're friends on Facebook. He's a listener, but he had no idea who I was because my Uber is in my birth name.
4: Yeah.
3: My government name.
2: Right.
3: So when he picked me up, he said, you're not going to believe this. He just does it for a little extra money.
4: Yeah.
3: He doesn't do it for a full-time job or anything like that. He had like, I don't know. I think he said 60-something calls that day, and he only chose two.
4: Wow.
3: And one of them was me.
4: The universe brought you together.
3: Well, now we've connected with this guy, and he helps us now. He takes Miss Jan places.
4: Oh, yeah. You told me about this guy.
3: So this is, it was like, it was a God thing. It was just meant to be. Yeah, it was just amazing.
1: And Lisa, we're asking you all the questions since you're a driver. And then Dallas and I had an issue. We had two very different Uber situations. On the way to the concert, this guy, what did you do to me? Right lane the entire, I'm high from my Uber still, and I sound Southern. Right lane the entire way, Lisa. We were doing probably 3 miles under the speed limit.
3: Drove like my grandpa.
1: On a Sunday morning. Just nothing. We could have taken the HOV lane, chose not to do that. We sat behind cars that were extra slow. There was just nothing. He didn't seem like he cared to get us there any sooner. Do you drive the way you would want to be there, or do you find a happy medium in between?
2: I try to get them there as soon as possible without, you know, excessive speeding.
3: Right. Because while being safe.
1: They track it.
3: Yeah.
2: Yes, they do track, you know, they can tell, you know, if you're excessively speeding, Uber can tell. And Lyft is the same way. I think, and I've heard this from other drivers, they'll do that because they're trying to prolong the ride and it charges more, I think.
1: Oh,
4: really?
1: Wow.
2: Does that make sense?
1: It does make sense,
2: But at the same time, you know, the driver only gets 40%. Uber gets 60.
1: Yeah, so wouldn't you want the volume? Wouldn't you want more riders instead of just us taking a longer time in downtown traffic and not getting out of the right
3: lane? There were so many ways that he could have gone.
1: Oh, I know.
3: But I didn't even try to explain that to him.
4: Well, that's another question I have for you, Lisa. Do you care if somebody tries to, they're not trying to drive for you, but if they suggest like, hey, I know it's telling you to go this way, but if you make a left here, it's going to take you a back way and it's going to get us there faster. Do you care if somebody suggests a route that is different than the one that's showing up on your screen?
1: Will you yell, you shut your passenger mouth. What do you say?
2: No, I do not care at all. I have had that happen many times, and usually because they know where they're going.
4: Yeah.
2: So they probably might know a better way than what the GPS is telling me.
4: Okay, good. Because some people get really offended by backseat driving.
3: Mm. Yeah.
1: Lisa, you've been a wealth of knowledge. We love you.
3: Thank you so much.
1: Lisa, if I win the lottery, will you drive for me for a salary of $121,000 a year?
3: That's all you're going to give her?
2: Sure.
1: $122,000. All right, we'll be in touch. Lisa, thank you for calling. Thank you for listening. We love you. Have a great day at work. Wow.
3: See, a wealth of knowledge.

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2: But wait, there's more. 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
3: Waukesha. That is where this man who's 21 years old, his name is Anthony Lehman, allegedly called 911 claiming he had taken a hostage inside the men's room of a Meijer store and demanded a negotiator and multiple hypnotists. He threatened a 59-year-old victim, ordered him to sit a certain way, and at one point tried to force him to glue his hands to the floor. When the victim refused, Lehman allegedly held him at knife point. The hostage eventually fought back, striking him with his belt and chasing him out of the store. Police arrived as Lehman raised a knife towards the victim, prompting an officer to fire 3 shots. One of which unintentionally struck the hostage's thumb, severing the thumb. Lehman was critically injured and later asked police if he was, quote, on the news. He was charged with first degree reckless injury, false imprisonment, making terroristic threats, and multiple counts of second degree recklessly endangered safety. The fact that the hostage was able to get away and fought back,
4: yeah,
3: feel bad the guy lost his thumb. I don't know if they were able to put it back on or not. I'll research.
4: Why does he need a hypnotist?
3: I don't know.
4: He sounded
3: like he wasn't all there, in my opinion.
5: That'd be the last thing I'd be asking for if I was holding somebody hostage.
4: Give me a hypnotist.
3: I always thought, too, like the old-timey movies where you'd see people rob a bank and they have hostages and they ask for food, a certain kind of food. If they, oh, yeah, we'll get you those cheeseburgers. And if they put, like, sleeping pills. You know what I mean?
4: Yeah.
3: Something to make you know what I mean?
4: Mm-hmm.
3: I always wondered that.
5: Yep. Like, douse it with antifreeze. That might be a little drastic. I don't know.
3: Especially if everybody else in the bank is, Dallas went right to antifreeze.
4: Yeah, wow.
3: But wait, there's more from poison control.
5: Okay, a team of scientists have produced organoids that have become the world's oldest lab-grown human brains. Well, who knew that you could do that? Some cells growing for about 7 years. Harvard scientists developed the peppercorn-sized cell clusters for more than 5 years, shattering the previous record. I didn't even know there was one, of 694 days. But the paper's leading author has since revealed that some of the cells grow for about 7 years and develop very similar things to those found in humans. I don't know what this means for the future.
3: Seems like it would mean a lot.
5: I mean, I'm just like blown away. Somebody said, hey, you know what? Let's see if we can grow some brain cells.
4: Huh. I mean, I think this is going to have a lot of benefits for science in the future.
5: I'm sure. But I had no idea that there was anything ever going on like this.
4: I have so many questions.
3: The minute
5: I know,
3: she said peppercorn,
5: too.
3: I was worried that somebody in the lab would be enjoying an everything bagel and they would get confused and eat the cells by accident.
4: The brain not have like seasoning all over.
3: Exactly.
5: The work does demonstrate that a diversity of cells in organoids can develop over considerable time periods and are capable of both recording and recalling their developmental age.
3: Cool.
4: That is really cool, actually.
5: A lot going on with that brain stuff in the science lab. Lauren.
4: All right. A Florida man is facing charges after police say he destroyed what he thought was a surveillance camera watching his neighborhood. He is a 24-year-old man named Evan Meijer, and he became concerned about flock safety cameras near his street and told officers the devices made him feel like there was a constant eye on him. Police say several real flock cameras have been stolen in the area in recent weeks. Where I currently live, there's a bunch on the ground. Every single time they get it up, it's back down, I've noticed.
5: Oh, wow.
4: So officers installed a decoy camera Wednesday night as bait. And less than 3 hours later, a police surrogate reportedly spotted a man dressed in black, wearing gloves and a face covering, approach the camera with pruning shears. Yes, and that's what happened. Investigators say he cut the camera down and smashed it on the ground before trying to leave the area. Officers then stopped the

0: Did you think about me and my shears?
1: Yeah, exactly. Did you have to use my favorite shears?
0: Seriously.
1: Like, there's other things we could have used.
0: For real.
2: My gold handle scissors were missing out of the drawer the other day, and I was screaming through the house, "Who's got my scissors?"
1: And as Scott, you should.
2: Scott had taken them.
1: When you lose the good pair of scissors, the good knife, the good thing around the house,
0: What did Scott use your scissors for?
2: He's been refinishing the steps after we had the carpet taken off of them. I don't know what he was cutting, but I said, you know, when you take stuff, you should put it back.
0: My mom always had her favorite pair of scissors in the house.
2: I love these scissors.
0: They were her chicken scissors.
2: Yeah.
0: She'd get so mad if we use that for arts and crafts. She'd scream, "Don't use my chicken scissors."
1: Yeah, we weren't allowed to touch my mom's kitchen scissors.
0: She would scream. If you called my sister, what was the one thing mom hated us using as children? She'd go, "Oh, don't use mom's chicken scissors."
2: Oh, my Lord. Were you cutting up your, like, art paper?
0: Oh, everything. You name it. Yeah. We'd open those plastic packages that were possible to open.
2: Chicken juice on it?
0: No, she washed her chicken scissors.
2: Oh.
0: Yeah.
2: That's gross.
0: We just don't use them. I use them to cut open my chickens. Yeah.
1: That's more important.
0: At the Kincaid Chicken Slaughterhouse.
1: Yeah. Oh, but wait, that's all.
0: Don't use my chicken scissors. I want you to be in a meeting today and you're just laughing at my mom. Don't use my chicken scissors.
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5: From ABC News, Tech Trends. Before OpenAI's artificial intelligence models escaped from a testing system and hacked another company, they were apparently talking to each other and plotting. Speaking at the Black Hat USA Security Conference, two OpenAI workers revealed the models were sharing information, including potential hacks, on an internal message board. OpenAI apparently discovered it and shut it down in early July, but the models rebuilt it a few days later. If you're still feeling okay about talking with an AI, Google's expanding what the chatbot built into Google Maps can do. You'll soon be able to do things like order food and book hotels right in Maps. And a music generation service is now making it easier for people to tell when its artificial intelligence has been used to create tunes. Suno says it's come up with a way to watermark songs, potentially making it easier to trace how the music was created. With Tech Trends, Brian Clark, ABC News.
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6: Kincaid and Dallas. Time for My Little Secret. And?
9: He recommended that I eat it in edible. And I don't really do edible.
6: Oh. He chose this day in his life, this moment, for this important thing to de-stress on an edible. Did it work out? Well,

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1: Kincaid and Dallas. My little secret.
2: My little secret is that I took an edible before my job interview. This is the biggest job opportunity in my career. I've been building towards this my whole life. I had so much writing on it that my brother told me I'm going to blow it because I let my nerves get the best of me. And he recommended that I eat an edible. And I don't really do edible, but he promised me it'll keep me relaxed. I'll get into the zone. And so just take about 3.5 hours before and you'll be fine. And I did. And I went in there and I was in the flow state. I was in the zone. I rocked it. And when I left, I walked out of there. I couldn't believe I pulled it off. And my brother was right until I got to the car. And I was so stoned, I couldn't even drive my car.
3: Oh, my God.
2: And
3: how do you know you rocked it? Did they offer you the job on the spot? Did they said they'll be in touch? Did they offer you the job later on that day?
2: No, they offered me the job on the spot.
3: Oh, my God.
4: Wow, and you must have been impressive.
5: Seriously.
2: No, I was in the zone, totally in the zone. I was in the flow state. All the seasons of life came together. I was that relaxed. But when I got to the car, that's when it really kicked in, the edible.
3: Mm-hmm.
2: And I was so stoned, I could not even drive my car. And I freak out now just think about it, because if that would have kicked in 10 minutes earlier, I would have blown the biggest opportunity of my life. But instead, I got to the car, realized how bad I was, called an Uber, and I was a little worried about my car being in the parking lot all night, but it was the only way for me to get home. I sobered up the next day, Ubered back, got my car.
3: His car was probably running when he got back to his car the next day. You're insanely lucky. There were so many people who would never gamble like that. You're lucky. It seems like timing was everything, like you said, and had that thing completely, had that bomb dropped when you were in the middle. We learned a lot about you. It's what you'd like to know about the company. Do you have Cheetos? I mean, that could have gone horribly wrong.
2: So many things could have gone wrong. The worst part is I could have probably been too honest and told them, you know, what I did. But that's the secret I kept in there. I didn't want to blow this opportunity. It was a gamble. I'll probably never do anything like that again. Hopefully this will be the last job I interview for a very long time.
3: Fun fact, as part of the onboarding, they drug test you next week. How will you handle that?
2: Oh, God. It looks like I'm going... Don't even say that.
3: Well, you're lucky. He's lucky. This could have gone so sideways.
4: You are very lucky, and you should take that as, I'm never going to do this again. I'm going to go and get my new job and do the best I can.
3: I'm happy it didn't kick in while you were either at the interview or also, I don't know, maybe 28 minutes from home. That would have been bad, too.
4: Yeah, no kidding.
2: Oh, yeah.
3: Congrats on the gig, man.
4: Yeah.
2: Thank you. I appreciate it, but that's my little secret.
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1: You can't always control what your kid sees online, but you can give them the tools to make sense of it. Dr. Mary Davies is the author of a new book, Teaching Critical Thinking to Teenagers. Not an easy task, right? In the book, Davies says critical thinking is really just instilling the habit to pause and ask, hang on a minute, is that right? Before you believe what you see. Now here's the best part. You can model this behavior at home. When you read something surprising, say something like, let's go look that up together. Use the word we, because we are all targets of these algorithms. 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And perhaps most important, just keep the conversation going with your teenager. Even if they say they don't want to talk, the thing is this, they probably really do. I'm Dr. Sanjay Gupta, helping you live a better life.
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5: From ABC News Tech Trends. Verizon customers in Los Angeles and parts of Southern California saw significant service outages on Sunday. According to the company, the disruption appears to be related to vandalism involving some of its fiber cables. It comes just a day after Verizon said it resolved a separate outage affecting some wireless customers. The movie review website Letterboxd is now back up and running after experiencing an outage of its own that went on for several hours this weekend. When trying to sign in, some people encountered a message that read, "The server returned an error. Please try again later." Letterboxd launched in 2011 and has since garnered more than 30 million users worldwide. And Apple is considering making a new fitness wearable that ditches the screen. The report is from Bloomberg's Mark Gurman, which states no final decisions have been made. It comes as companies like Whoop, Fitbit, and Helio ride the success of similar wearable products. With Tech Trends, I'm Mike Debusky, ABC News.

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0: from ABC News, Tech Trends. Before OpenAI's artificial intelligence models escaped from a testing system and hacked another company, they were apparently talking to each other and plotting. Speaking at the Black Hat USA Security Conference, two OpenAI workers revealed the models were sharing information, including potential hacks, on an internal message board. OpenAI apparently discovered it and shut it down in early July, but the models rebuilt it a few days later. If you're still feeling okay about talking with an AI, Google's expanding what the chatbot built into Google Maps can do. You'll soon be able to do things like order food and book hotels right in Maps. And a music generation service is now making it easier for people to tell when its artificial intelligence has been used to create tunes. Suno says it's come up with a way to watermark songs, potentially making it easier to trace how the music was created. With Tech Trends, Brian Clark, ABC News.
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9: From ABC News Tech Trends. New York has become the first state in the country to impose a moratorium on data center construction. Governor Kathy Hochul says bigger facilities known as hyperscalers put a strain on local energy grids. And that's why she says the moratorium will only be lifted when lawmakers pass a policy that forces AI companies to foot some of the growing energy costs of data center construction. Spotify is rolling out a new AI chatbot integrated directly into the home screen. The streaming company says it's designed to help you learn more about the music you love and go deeper on podcasts and audiobooks. And Boston Dynamics is testing a new attachment for its robotic dog called Spot. It's a conveyor belt that sits on top of the robot, which is designed to help Spot move packages from a delivery van to the front step of a house. The tech is just in the demo phase right now and still needs a delivery worker to load the packages onto the robot. With Tech Trends, I'm Mike Dubusky, ABC News.

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2: And from Storm Team 5, expect partly cloudy skies, a high near 81. Thunderstorms developing late, an overnight low near 66. 80, partly cloudy Wednesday, sunshine Thursday.
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1: From ABC News Tech Trends. Meta has been selling smart glasses under the Ray-Ban brand for several years, but now the tech company has designed its own style of specs. Meta is out with three new glasses, the Fury, the Adventurer, and the Meta Glasses by Kylie, designed in partnership with Kylie Jenner. All three glasses include cameras in the frames and speakers in the arms for listening to music, podcasts, and interacting with Meta's latest AI model, which it calls Muse Spark. The new frames start at $300. Anthropic has announced a new version of its artificial intelligence model, Claude, which is integrated directly into Slack. Claude Tag is designed to help people catch up on what's happening in their company's various Slack channels by summarizing conversations with AI. And Amazon Prime Day rolls on. Adobe predicts nearly $8 billion worth of spending happened on the first day of the annual sale. Amazon Prime Day runs through this Friday. With Tech Trends, I'm Mike Dubusky, ABC News.
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9: From ABC News, Tech Trends. Some people with Samsung phones are seeing red. Reports have been floating around of phantom reddish-pink boxes showing up on screens of some Galaxy S26 Ultra phones. Samsung says it's a software issue, not a hardware one, and a fix is on the way. The company behind the AI Grok is suing a man accused of using it to create sexualized images of real people. Reuters says this is one of the first lawsuits brought by an AI company against a user. New York's governor casting an AI eye on state laws. Governor Kathy Hochul tells Bloomberg her office used AI to go through, quote, every single rule, regulation, and policy looking for anything outdated. And with college move-in days coming up, Google says lots of people are looking for dorm decorating ideas. The search for dorm designer jumped 525% in the last month. Some of the top decorating trends, beach, boho, and coastal. With Tech Trends, Michelle Franzen, ABC News.
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5: From ABC News Tech Trends. Apple is suing OpenAI for allegedly stealing trade secrets. The suit, filed in federal court on Friday, claims two former Apple employees, after being hired by OpenAI, surreptitiously accessed hardware-related files, including detailed information about unreleased products. It also names I.O., a hardware startup founded by iPhone designer Johnny Ive, which OpenAI acquired last year. Speaking of OpenAI, the company's head of safety systems, Johannes Heidecke, is leaving. First reported by Wired, it comes amid a larger reshuffling of OpenAI's trust and safety teams. And Blue Sky has a new CEO, officially. Tony Schneider had taken over the role on a temporary basis for the social media company last year after Jay Graber stepped down. Now Schneider is confirming he's taken over the role in an official capacity. Blue Sky started as an internal project at Twitter and has since spun off. With Tech Trends, I'm Mike Dubusky, ABC News.
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2: And from Storm Team 5, expect partly cloudy skies, a high near 81. Thunderstorms developing late and overnight low near 66. 80, partly cloudy Wednesday, sunshine Thursday.
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KKR. Well, he just scored his 21st country airplay number one with Be By You. This is Luke Combs and Sleep Us in a Hotel Room, you know, celebrating that number one. 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
1: I'm Mike Walsh. 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
2: From ABC News Tech Trends. OpenAI CEO Sam Altman is in Washington this week to preview his company's next-generation artificial intelligence models to lawmakers. It comes just days after two of OpenAI's internal models hacked into a third-party website without the company knowing. Altman is also likely to face questions about recent Chinese AI models, one of which, Moonshot's Kimi K3, performs comparably to the most advanced American models on the market. NVIDIA, SpaceX, Microsoft, Dell, and Adobe are among the companies joining forces on the Open Secure AI Alliance. The group's goal is to develop and promote open-source AI cybersecurity tools, meaning any developer can modify the source code of the tool to suit their own specific use case. And Nike's latest pair of slides are heated. The Air Zoom Hyper Slides can run three levels of heat and vibration through your feet in 15-minute intervals. With Tech Trends, I'm Mike Dabosky, ABC News.
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13: From ABC News, Tech Trends. AI is almost certainly going to make your next device more expensive. Speaking to the Wall Street Journal, Apple CEO Tim Cook says price hikes are, quote, unavoidable. The rapid-fire building of AI data centers is driving up prices for computer components, especially memory. Increases have already hit Microsoft. Prices for the latest lineup of Surface computers are running at least $500 higher than the last generation. Looks like WhatsApp is testing out text messages you can only read once. Several reports say there's an option in test versions that allow people to send texts that vanish after reviewing. And nearly 5 years after Snap started testing AR glasses, they're ready for the public. The new version of what Snap calls the specs have slimmed down from early concept versions but carry a hefty price tag. Snap's version of a wearable computer will sell for just under $2,200. With Tech Trends, Brian Clark, ABC News.
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99.5 PKR. I'm Mike Walsh. What's on your to-do list? Let's see. Get up, roll out of bed, make the bed, get to drinking. My work is done. Zach John King, 99.5 PKR.

Mike Walsh, I thank you for listening and recording artist Drake. He's a certified Ella fella, as he was vibing to Choosin' Texas at her show Saturday in Little Rock. Fans wondering if that'll lead to a collaboration. Ella Langley, Loving Life Again, 99.

0: From ABC News Tech Trends. The price of mobile phones is still going up. The latest top-of-the-line foldable from Samsung could cost you $2,700. But T-Mobile is now offering a new way to cut back on your payments. The carrier this week is rolling out a new 3-year payment plan, letting you extend payments over 36 months instead of the traditional 24. T-Mobile is also allowing well-qualified buyers to roll everything into the payment plan, including taxes and fees that are usually paid up front. AI is now forcing Apple to make changes to its bug bounty program. The Financial Times says Apple is getting so many AI-powered submissions, it's putting limits on how many times people can send in reports. Bug bounty programs let people get paid for finding security issues. And Xbox is ready to celebrate its 25th birthday with some gifts for gamers. Anyone who logs in before the end of the year can get a special 25th anniversary badge, and some iconic games like Fable and Halo will be free on Game Pass. With Tech Trends, Sherry Preston, ABC News.
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3: From ABC News, Tech Trends. AI is almost certainly going to make your next device more expensive. Speaking to the Wall Street Journal, Apple CEO Tim Cook says price hikes are, quote, unavoidable. The rapid-fire building of AI data centers is driving up prices for computer components, especially memory. Increases have already hit Microsoft. Prices for the latest lineup of Surface computers are running at least $500 higher than the last generation. Looks like WhatsApp is testing out text messages you can only read once. Several reports say there's an option in test versions that allow people to send texts that vanish after reviewing. And nearly 5 years after Snap started testing AR glasses, they're ready for the public. The new version of what Snap calls the specs have slimmed down from early concept versions but carry a hefty price tag. Snap's version of a wearable computer will sell for just under $2,200. With Tech Trends, Brian Clark, ABC News.
4: And from Storm Team 5, expect partly cloudy skies, a high near 81. Thunderstorms developing late, an overnight low near 66. 80, partly cloudy Wednesday, sunshine Thursday.
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9: From ABC News Tech Trends. Anthropic now says Mythos has been approved once again by the U.S. government for some select businesses to use. The AI model was taken down by Anthropic after the Trump administration said foreign nationals, including Anthropic's own employees, couldn't access it. The model had raised concerns it could be used to break cybersecurity systems were it to fall into the wrong hands. China can once again say it has the world's fastest supercomputer, according to the latest top 500 ranking. Lineshine comes from the National Supercomputing Center in Shenzhen and takes over that top spot from El Capitan at Lawrence Livermore National Laboratory. And Australia's government now says it's doubling the fine for violating its landmark social media law. Now, if any social media companies are found to be knowingly allowing kids under 16 to access their platforms, the company could be on the hook for the equivalent of $68 million. With Tech Trends, I'm Mike Dubusky, ABC News.
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4: 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The gaming company Valve has announced pricing for its upcoming Steam Machine, a new Linux-based gaming PC. The 512GB version will go for $1,049, a significant notch above the already pricey PlayStation 5 Pro. A controller is not included in that price, but can be bundled for an additional $80. Valve says the Steam Machine will offer more customization than the PS5 Pro and will be able to play a wider variety of games. Electric car maker Lucid Motors is laying off about 1,000 employees, about 18% of the company. It marks Lucid's second round of staffing cuts this year as it prepares a trio of new, lower-cost EVs. And Amazon Prime Day is kicking off. Adobe forecasts this year will be a record setter for the online retailer, predicting shoppers will spend $26.3 billion when it all wraps up on Friday. With Tech Trends, I'm Mike Dubusky, ABC News.
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5: From ABC News Tech Trends. iPhones, iPads, Mac computers, and Apple Watches will soon be available to lease under the new Apple Upgrade Program. Apple says lease terms will run between 12 and 36 months with no fees or interest payments. iPhone leases start at $17.99 a month, according to the company. The program will be operated by Klarna. Xbox executives are shedding some light on that major outage earlier this week, which left gamers unable to launch games they'd purchased. The company's chief technology officer says the problem stemmed from an external licensing service that ran into an issue late Sunday night. Engineers were able to get everything back online within about 24 hours. And HBO Max is adding a vertical scrolling video feed similar to TikTok. The streaming service says the feed will play short clips from movies and shows on the platform and is intended to help people discover new content to watch. With Tech Trends, I'm Mike Dubusky, ABC News.
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0: From ABC News, Tech Trends. Google is making it a bit easier to figure out if someone's trying to fool you with a picture made by AI. The company already has a system called Synth ID, which embeds invisible watermarks in pictures created by Google's AI. Now Google says it is expanding access to the tool, and other companies, including OpenAI, say they'll use it. If you have questions about a picture, you'll be able to ask Gemini if it's a fake. Apple now putting some popular devices into categories that could make it tougher to get them fixed. The 2017 MacBook Air 13-inch is now considered vintage, meaning parts might be scant, and the iPad Mini 4 and the 32-gig version of the Apple TV HD are now on the obsolete list, cutting them off from any official repairs. And AT&T is now launching what it calls Build-A-Plan wireless service, which it says will give customers more flexibility. Plans will start at $15 a month. With Tech Trends, Chuck Severson, ABC News.
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6: A mixture of sun and clouds continue. Highs climb in the upper 70s, and we'll have a north-northwest wind moving at 5 to 10 miles per hour. With Storm Team 5, I'm meteorologist Tessa O'Brien.
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0: WPKR. Hey, coming up, the Stone Yard of Greenville and Appleton. 25 gets you fitty to spend coming up on Friday at 9 a.m. They've got a bingo, and if you want to see the green and gold, both locations, transportation to the bar on Holmgren Way, just a short walk from Lambeau Field. 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
1: There's still only 4 digits in our population. 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
2: From ABC News Tech Trends. The new report in the Wall Street Journal finds the prediction market Poly Market is apparently paying influencers to film themselves winning staged bets. The paper identifying over 1,000 videos in which people place allegedly fake wagers and then celebrate themselves winning. Many of those videos have now been taken down. The smartphone manufacturer Nothing has announced this year we're not getting a new version of its low-cost CMF phone. The reason, according to company officials, memory prices, which are elevated due to increased demand from the artificial intelligence sector. And the co-founder of the video game company Ubisoft died in a plane crash over the weekend. Claude Guillemot was one of two people aboard the aircraft, which went down in France on Friday. He co-founded the gaming company alongside his three brothers in 1986. Ubisoft is responsible for franchises like Assassin's Creed and Just Dance. With Tech Trends, I'm Mike Dubusky, ABC News.
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4: 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The White House is expected to brief AI companies today about a new framework for testing the cybersecurity capabilities of their models. It comes after OpenAI and Anthropic reported their internal models escaped their testing environments without the companies knowing. Microsoft is warning travelers about a new threat targeting hospitality companies. The intrusions are widespread but targeted, according to the company, and are being attributed to Russian state-sponsored hackers. Microsoft's warning those logging into public Wi-Fi networks to be aware of fake windows that may pop up, prompting you to download updates or patches. And MySpace may be making a comeback. According to a new documentary, the platform's current owners, Tim and Chris Vanderhook, say they're planning to relaunch the once-dominant social media platform. They haven't shared what the new MySpace will look like or when that launch is happening, just that they're waiting for the right moment. With Tech Trends, I'm Mike Dubusky, ABC News.
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0: From ABC News Tech Trends. Some major social media companies are facing a new legal challenge from the Social Media Victims Law Center. That organization says the design of social media platforms owned by Meta, TikTok, Snap, and Google are addictive and contributed to the deaths of 4 children. Those companies are now facing a personal injury and wrongful death lawsuit. Google Earth is rolling back a controversial feature which had allowed people to modify satellite images of the Earth using AI. It comes after the company says it discovered people sharing screenshots of generated imagery that appear to violate our policies. And as it turns out, that global shortage in computer memory is having a global impact. Earlier this summer, Xbox announced pricing on some of its consoles is going up by as much as $150 in some cases in the U.S. This weekend, we learned European gamers will soon have to pay more as well, up to 200 euro in some cases. With Tech Trends, I'm Mike Dubusky, ABC News.
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1: From ABC News Tech Trends, the AI that went rogue at OpenAI went even further than first thought. Last week, the company revealed that an AI model that was supposed to be confined to an internal testing area broke out and hacked another company called Hugging Face. Now OpenAI says the model found credentials for at least four other online services and logged onto those. One of those was used as a launching pad for further attacks. WhatsApp is rolling out some new features, including one that doesn't require the app at all. Users can now make and take calls directly through the web browser version of WhatsApp. And you can also now transfer calls from one device to another without having to hang up. And Google's AI is getting more musical. The latest generation of Google's music creation AI called Lyria is now out. It's part of Google's Flow Music and promises better lyrics, higher quality vocals, and the ability to create more complex melodies. With Tech Trends, Dave Packer, ABC News.
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1: From ABC News Tech Trends, the gaming company Valve has announced pricing for its upcoming Steam Machine, a new Linux-based gaming PC. The 512GB version will go for $1,049, a significant notch above the already pricey PlayStation 5 Pro. A controller is not included in that price, but can be bundled for an additional $80. Valve says the Steam Machine will offer more customization than the PS5 Pro and will be able to play a wider variety of games. Electric car maker Lucid Motors is laying off about 1,000 employees, about 18% of the company. It marks Lucid's second round of staffing cuts this year as it prepares a trio of new, lower-cost EVs. And Amazon Prime Day is kicking off. Adobe forecasts this year will be a record setter for the online retailer, predicting shoppers will spend $26.3 billion when it all wraps up on Friday. With Tech Trends, I'm Mike Dubusky, ABC News.
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0: from ABC News, Tech Trends. T-Mobile now says it is putting a translator into virtually every phone on its network. The wireless carrier has opened up the beta of its new AI-powered live translation service. Instead of having translation from one language to another done on your device, the translation is handled in the middle by the network so it can work during any phone call. Only one person needs to be a T-Mobile user, and they can kick off the translation by dialing *87*. And Google says it wants to give you more of a glimpse into your own health. The search giant has rebranded its Fitbit app as Google Health and promises it can be your one stop for all your health and wellness data. Google says the health app will be able to handle data from wearables, smart devices like connected scales, and even import medical records. And the company says a coaching feature will help you make sense of all the data. With Tech Trends, Chuck Sievertson, ABC News.
1: Mixture of sun and clouds continue. Highs climb in the upper 70s, and we'll have a north-northwest wind moving at 5 to 10 miles per hour. With Storm Team 5, I'm meteorologist Tessa O'Brien.
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99.5 PKR, I'm Steve Edwards. Really sad day in music. One of the legendary performers out there, country music and pop superstar Dolly Parton, has died. She missed some recent public appearances due to health concerns, but despite that, she was working on museum attractions, other business ventures. We lost Dolly Parton today. She was 80. 99.5 PKR.

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2: From ABC News Tech Trends, a new AI push is dividing Kansas City. Officials there are getting ready to equip some public buses with facial recognition technology. Officially, it would be used to check if someone on a bus is on a list of banned riders who has been reported missing. Opponents, though, worry the program could become a threat to privacy. Pre-orders are now open for one of the most anticipated games ever. Rockstar Games now says players will be able to start putting money down on Grand Theft Auto 6 starting June 25th. It was originally supposed to be out last year, but now is expected to be released in November. And people of a certain age will remember the name Commodore, the Commodore 64, dominating the computer world in the 1980s. Now the brand is making a comeback on a phone. The Commodore Callback 8020 is a flip phone that is staunchly anti-social media. It's expected later this year, starting at $500. With Tech Trends, Dave Packer, ABC News.
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3: From ABC News Tech Trends. A judge has approved Anthropic's attempt to settle a $1.5 billion copyright lawsuit brought by writers in San Francisco. The judge finding the AI company infringed on the writers' copyright by storing pirated versions of their work. Crucially, also found the actual output from Anthropic's models is transformative enough of that original work to qualify as fair use. The Galaxy Card is Samsung's first foray into the credit card business and is being touted as a way to earn cash back on things including Samsung tech products and certain streaming services. The Black Metal Card is part of the Visa network and is being issued by Barclays Bank. And speaking of Samsung, the tech firm is also starting a new robotics division. It's called RX, short for Robotics Experience, and is reportedly planning to start manufacturing humanoid robots before the end of the year. With Tech Trends, I'm Mike Dubusky, ABC News.
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7: From ABC News Tech Trends, Kalshi is facing a new lawsuit from the flight tracking service FlightAware. That company alleges Kalshi is using data from its website to allow people to wager on whether or not a flight will be canceled. FlightAware says that's a violation of its terms of service and that Kalshi didn't change its behavior after repeated requests to stop. It comes as prediction market apps like Kalshi face new calls from lawmakers to crack down on another style of market, the kind that allows people to bet on how far and fast wildfires will spread. Anthropic says it's going to weave new watermarks into every bit of text its AI models generate. The specialized code is invisible to the human eye and is meant to flag to computers that the text was either made entirely with AI or modified in some way using the technology. And Google CEO Sundar Pichai now says its Gemini artificial intelligence technology is being used by a billion people every month. It's the 14th Google product to hit a billion users. With Tech Trends, I'm Mike Dubusky, ABC News.
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2: From ABC News Tech Trends. Verizon customers in Los Angeles and parts of Southern California saw significant service outages on Sunday. According to the company, the disruption appears to be related to vandalism involving some of its fiber cables. It comes just a day after Verizon said it resolved a separate outage affecting some wireless customers. The movie review website Letterboxd is now back up and running after experiencing an outage of its own that went on for several hours this weekend. When trying to sign in, some people encountered a message that read, "The server returned an error. Please try again later." Letterboxd launched in 2011 and has since garnered more than 30 million users worldwide. And Apple is considering making a new fitness wearable that ditches the screen. The report is from Bloomberg's Mark Gurman, which states no final decisions have been made. It comes as companies like Whoop, Fitbit, and Helio ride the success of similar wearable products. With Tech Trends, I'm Mike Dubusky, ABC News.
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1: A mixture of sun and clouds continue. Highs climb in the upper 70s, and we'll have a north-northwest wind moving at 5 to 10 miles per hour. With Storm Team 5, I'm meteorologist Tessa O'Brien.
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Move back an hour from 10:30 to 11:30. They've got some press conferences to start, but I'm guessing it's because the Cardinals on West Coast time, they need a little extra time to let the Cheerios and eggs settle in their stomachs before they start tackling. Just when

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99.5 PKR, Jelly Roll, filling in as a guest host for Jimmy Kimmel Live, showing off his weight loss, which he's quite proud of. PKR.

0: When it comes to news, we're first in country, country news now. Avery Anna shares the moment she found out she's joining Luke Combs on tour next year.
1: My manager, I was stoked he told me, and I was freaking out, and my crew and my band and stuff, they were super stoked too, because we haven't done anything like that before. I don't know, I just went immediately to creative mode and thinking about the show and the set list and all of the above.
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2: From ABC News Tech Trends. iPhones, iPads, Mac computers, and Apple Watches will soon be available to lease under the new Apple Upgrade Program. Apple says lease terms will run between 12 and 36 months with no fees or interest payments. iPhone leases start at $17.99 a month, according to the company. The program will be operated by Klarna. Xbox executives are shedding some light on that major outage earlier this week, which left gamers unable to launch games they'd purchased. The company's chief technology officer says the problem stemmed from an external licensing service that ran into an issue late Sunday night. Engineers were able to get everything back online within about 24 hours. And HBO Max is adding a vertical scrolling video feed similar to TikTok. The streaming service says the feed will play short clips from movies and shows on the platform and is intended to help people discover new content to watch. With Tech Trends, I'm Mike Dubusky, ABC News.
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3: From ABC News, Tech Trends. T-Mobile now says it is putting a translator into virtually every phone on its network. The wireless carrier has opened up the beta of its new AI-powered live translation service. Instead of having translation from one language to another done on your device, the translation is handled in the middle by the network so it can work during any phone call. Only one person needs to be a T-Mobile user, and they can kick off the translation by dialing *87*. And Google says it wants to give you more of a glimpse into your own health. The search giant has rebranded its Fitbit app as Google Health and promises it can be your one stop for all your health and wellness data. Google says the health app will be able to handle data from wearables, smart devices like connected scales, and even import medical records. And the company says a coaching feature will help you make sense of all the data. With Tech Trends, Chuck Sievertson, ABC News.
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0: From ABC News Tech Trends, super AI for everyone. That's the vision from Meta founder Mark Zuckerberg in a new essay where he envisions a future where anyone could have what he calls invention superpowers. He also pushes for making AI technology open source, putting him at odds with rivals from OpenAI and Anthropic. Zuckerberg says leaving AI in the control of a few companies or governments carries too many risks. AI left to its own devices is misbehaving again. The Australian Broadcasting Company says a man there asked an AI agent to get him a spot in one of his gym's morning classes. The agent, made by Anthropic, essentially hacked the booking software and kicked somebody else off the waiting list for the class. And Android users have a new app to try out. Aptoid appears to be the first rival app store that's officially available through the Google Play Store. Google has been fighting to be the only official app store for Android phones, but it's now allowing them after a years-long legal fight. With Tech Trends, Sherry Preston, ABC News.
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Stella Lefty there on 99.5 PKR. This guy's got some upcoming dates in Las Vegas, and guess who's got a flyaway to send you there? In fact, WPKR has four flyaways of which you could win starting Monday. 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

99.5 PKR interviewed just this week about her health recovery. 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We'll feature more from her catalog of music coming today. 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
2: From ABC News, check trends. AI chatbots may be spreading repression. A new study from an oversight board at Meta, the owner of Facebook and Instagram, took a look at how chatbots responded when asked to create content that could be seen as critical of those in power. When the user, based in Australia, asked for something like a pamphlet criticizing someone like Britain's king, chatbots would generally oblige. But when asked to do the same thing about people in power in countries where that kind of expression is illegal, like China or Saudi Arabia, the bots were likely to decline. Critics say that shows AI could be extending speech restrictions far beyond borders of those countries. No more TikTok ban on American government devices. Now that TikTok in the U.S. is no longer handled by a Chinese company, the Justice Department says the app no longer poses the same risk it once did. And for the first time since 2022, the price of Apple Music is going up. Apple pointing to rising licensing costs. With Tech Trends, Chuck Sievertson, ABC News.
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7: From ABC News, Tech Trends. AI is almost certainly going to make your next device more expensive. Speaking to the Wall Street Journal, Apple CEO Tim Cook says price hikes are, quote, unavoidable. The rapid-fire building of AI data centers is driving up prices for computer components, especially memory. Increases have already hit Microsoft. Prices for the latest lineup of Surface computers are running at least $500 higher than the last generation. Looks like WhatsApp is testing out text messages you can only read once. Several reports say there's an option in test versions that allow people to send texts that vanish after a viewing. And nearly 5 years after Snap started testing AR glasses, they're ready for the public. The new version of what Snap calls the specs have slimmed down from early concept versions, but carry a hefty price tag. Snap's version of a wearable computer will sell for just under $2,200. With Tech Trends, Brian Clark, ABC News.
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3: A mixture of sun and clouds continue. Highs climb in the upper 70s, and we'll have a north-northwest wind moving at 5 to 10 miles per hour. With Storm Team 5, I'm meteorologist Tessa O'Brien.
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They've assigned Disney characters to each of the NFL teams for a new line of apparel. The Bears have Baloo, Simba for the Lions, Thor for the Vikings, and the Packers have Chewbacca. 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
1: 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No more gift cards for the huge video game platform Steam, at least no more physical gift cards. Valve, the company behind Steam, says it won't make any more gift cards that you can pick up in store. The reason? Scammers have often used Steam gift cards to cheat people, and Valve says it's basically run out of ways to try and make the physical cards safer. Microsoft is offering a free way to help people play video games, as long as they can use a 3D printer. It's now making designs for adapters for Xbox controllers available for anyone to download. The toppers for the controller's thumbsticks can make it easier for people with certain disabilities to play. And if you've ever wanted to get back into a book that you put down a while ago, but were worried about forgetting some key plot points, Amazon says it's got you covered. Rolling out a new feature for some Kindle books called Story So Far that can recap the book right up to the point where you stopped reading. With Tech Trends, I'm Mike Dubusky, ABC News.
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2: From ABC News Tech Trends, Pope Leo has released a long-awaited encyclical on artificial intelligence. It's called Magnifica Humanitas, and in it, the Pope highlights an array of concerns regarding the economic incentives of the current AI industry. In it, he calls for governments around the world to do more to regulate the development of the technology and implement protections for students. It comes after Politico reported that Amazon, Meta, and Google met with Vatican officials ahead of the encyclical's publication. And Ferrari has pulled the wraps off the Lucha, its first electric vehicle. Electric motors sit on all four wheels, good for more than 1,000 horsepower, according to the company. iPhone designer Johnny Ive was in charge of designing the car, which features disappearing taillights at the rear and an interior infotainment screen that can swivel between the driver and the passenger. Total price, €550,000, or the equivalent of $640,000. With Tech Trends, I'm Mike Dubusky, ABC News.
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day, Potts Farm was a place to go. Load a truck up, hit the dirt road. 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King and the Can and the Marlboro Man. Jack and Jim were a few good men. 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Better watch out for the boys in blue. And all this small town, he said, she said. Ain't it funny how rumors spread? 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Man, that talk is getting old. 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Watch your mouth. For I have to knock that loud mouth out. I'm tired of talking, man. Y'all ain't listening to Motor.

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And we like cornbread and biscuits, and if it's broke around here, we fix it. 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

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He's on his way back to the big leagues. Abner Uribe, pitcher for the Milwaukee Brewers, doing a rehab stint with the Timber Rattlers tonight. PKR. Blaine.

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1: From ABC News, Tech Trends. More price hikes driven by AI. Apple this week announced higher memory costs are forcing it to raise prices on MacBooks and iPads. Now Microsoft says prices for its Xbox video game consoles are going up too. Starting August 1st, an Xbox Series S will jump $100 to $500. The Xbox Series X will leap $150 to $800. With AI data centers needing as much memory as companies can make, costs have gone through the roof. A new nonprofit is hoping to help people whose jobs may be threatened by artificial intelligence. The group called Raise Us is being founded by former Commerce Secretary Gina Raimondo, a Democrat, and former Indiana Governor Eric Holcomb, a Republican. And China is the new supercomputer speed king. A machine built at China's National Supercomputing Center can perform more than 2 quintillion calculations every second. With Tech Trends, Chuck Sievertson, ABC News.
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2: From ABC News Tech Trends. Kalshi is facing a new lawsuit from the flight tracking service FlightAware. That company alleges Kalshi is using data from its website to allow people to wager on whether or not a flight will be canceled. FlightAware says that's a violation of its terms of service and that Kalshi didn't change its behavior after repeated requests to stop. It comes as prediction market apps like Kalshi face new calls from lawmakers to crack down on another style of market, the kind that allows people to bet on how far and fast wildfires will spread. Anthropic says it's going to weave new watermarks into every bit of text its AI models generate. The specialized code is invisible to the human eye and is meant to flag to computers that the text was either made entirely with AI or modified in some way using the technology. And Google CEO Sundar Pichai now says its Gemini artificial intelligence technology is being used by a billion people every month. It's the 14th Google product to hit a billion users. With Tech Trends, I'm Mike Dubusky, ABC News.
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0: A mixture of sun and clouds continue. Highs climb in the upper 70s, and we'll have a north-northwest wind moving at 5 to 10 miles per hour. With Storm Team 5, I'm meteorologist Tessa O'Brien.
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Opportunity to see Riley Green in Las Vegas. 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

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We see the orange barrels will be moving around just a little bit. It'll be nice to have the French Road Bridge over I-41 reopening to traffic next Monday. 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
5: From ABC News, Tech Trends. The man who first created the World Wide Web and then gave that technology to the world for free is jumping into AI. Tim Berners-Lee has introduced a new AI assistant called Charlie. At its most basic, Charlie is envisioned as a gatekeeper for your information. It would interact with AI systems to get tasks done, but it is designed to always ask you first if it needs to share data. And if it does, Charlie will change some details to protect your privacy. Charlie is being rolled out first by banks for their customers, but could eventually be released publicly for everyone to use. And if you're still using an older version of Microsoft Office on your Mac, you need to make a switch soon. Starting in July, Office 2019 users won't be able to create, edit, or save any files. The issue? Microsoft stopped supporting that version of Office nearly 3 years ago and isn't putting out any more security updates. With Tech Trends, Brian Clark, ABC News.
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7: Meta has been selling smart glasses under the Ray-Ban brand for several years, but now the tech company has designed its own style of specs. Meta is out with three new glasses, the Fury, the Adventurer, and the Meta Glasses by Kylie, designed in partnership with Kylie Jenner. All three glasses include cameras in the frames and speakers in the arms for listening to music, podcasts, and interacting with Meta's latest AI model, which it calls Muse Spark. The new frames start at $300. Anthropic has announced a new version of its artificial intelligence model, Claude, which is integrated directly into Slack. Claude Tag is designed to help people catch up on what's happening in their company's various Slack channels by summarizing conversations with AI. And Amazon Prime Day rolls on. Adobe predicts nearly $8 billion worth of spending happened on the first day of the annual sale. Amazon Prime Day runs through this Friday. With Tech Trends, I'm Mike Dubusky, ABC News.
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Big shock today. We lost Dolly Parton. She was 80. Number of health issues as of late, but she has left us her music alongside of Kenny Rogers.

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Here's Kenny Chesney, made some recent appearances on stage in Nashville alongside of Megan Maroney. He's, of course, got a brand new studio album coming out late September. 99.5 Peak.

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1: From ABC News Tech Trends. American Airlines will soon be installing Starlink Wi-Fi in its planes. That's the internet service from Elon Musk's SpaceX, which relies on a network of satellites in low Earth orbit. Cybersecurity experts are raising concern about AI being used to scam people who are trying to book summer travel. Kane McGladry is a senior member of the tech-focused public charity IEEE. He says there are several tactics criminals can employ with AI.
2: Criminals are using AI to scrape your social media and then write realistic messages that sound like they're from the hotel or the restaurant that you booked. And those will use things like social data, like your kids' names or your specific travel dates to try and sound legitimate before, and here's the pivot, they'll demand payment through a method like Venmo or Zelle or crypto or a wire transfer.
1: McGladry says a good way to avoid getting scammed, always check the URL of the website you're on for typos. With Tech Trends, I'm Mike Dubusky, ABC News.
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2: From ABC News Tech Trends. He was president more than a century before the AI boom, and now artificial intelligence is playing a big role in telling the story of Teddy Roosevelt. One way that's showing up at the brand new Theodore Roosevelt Presidential Library in North Dakota, letting visitors have a conversation with him. President Trump tried it out.
3: Do you consider the Panama Canal your greatest achievement?
4: I measure my greatest work by the lives improved.
2: Microsoft helped build the AI technology being used at the museum. Along with creating the virtual Teddy, it is also being used to bring together mountains of historical records. And the biggest digital camera ever built is now being put to work to help us learn more about the heavens. The 3,200 megapixel camera is mounted in an observatory on a Chilean mountaintop. The aim? To spend the next decade taking some of the most detailed pictures ever of the stars and galaxies around us. With Tech Trends, Michelle Franzen, ABC News.
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0: mixture of sun and clouds continue. Highs climb in the upper 70s, and we'll have a north-northwest wind moving at 5 to 10 miles per hour. With Storm Team 5, I'm meteorologist Tessa O'Brien. Turn it
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2: 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Google is going after thieves using Google's own AI to try to scam people. A China-based cybercrime network known as Outsider Enterprise allegedly used Google's Gemini AI to build kits. It then sold to crooks who used them to run attacks. The scams involved thousands of phony websites and millions of text messages trying to trick people. The buy now, pay later trend may be heading for video games. Several reports suggest Xbox may be ready to team up with some of the biggest players in the industry, PayPal and Klarna. It could allow users to spread the cost of consoles or even games themselves over several payments without paying any interest. And you can now take to the skies around the world for free. Google Earth has introduced a new flight simulator option. It's pretty bare bones. You basically control everything with the arrow keys on your keyboard. But it'll still let you fly over your house, your job, or just about anywhere on Earth. With Tech Trends, Sherry Preston, ABC News.
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1: 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Join the thousands of savvy shoppers who are living the sweet life at half price. 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
2: From ABC News Tech Trends, Pope Leo has released a long-awaited encyclical on artificial intelligence. It's called Magnifica Humanitas, and in it, the Pope highlights an array of concerns regarding the economic incentives of the current AI industry. In it, he calls for governments around the world to do more to regulate the development of the technology and implement protections for students. It comes after Politico reported that Amazon, Meta, and Google met with Vatican officials ahead of the encyclical's publication. And Ferrari has pulled the wraps off the Lucha, its first electric vehicle. Electric motors sit on all four wheels, good for more than 1,000 horsepower, according to the company. iPhone designer Johnny Ive was in charge of designing the car, which features disappearing taillights at the rear and an interior infotainment screen that can swivel between the driver and the passenger. Total price, €550,000, or the equivalent of $640,000. With Tech Trends, I'm Mike Dubusky, ABC News.
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4 weeks, we've got four winners of a flyaway each to see Riley Green in Las Vegas for his Cowboy As It Gets tour. 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

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Here's Dan and Shay.

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1: From ABC News, Tech Trends. Some people with Samsung phones are seeing red. Reports have been floating around of phantom reddish-pink boxes showing up on screens of some Galaxy S26 Ultra phones. Samsung says it's a software issue, not a hardware one, and a fix is on the way. The company behind the AI Grok is suing a man accused of using it to create sexualized images of real people. Reuters says this is one of the first lawsuits brought by an AI company against a user. New York's governor casting an AI eye on state laws. Governor Kathy Hochul tells Bloomberg her office used AI to go through, quote, every single rule, regulation, and policy looking for anything outdated. And with college move-in days coming up, Google says lots of people are looking for dorm decorating ideas. The search for dorm designer jumped 525% in the last month. Some of the top decorating trends, beach, boho, and coastal. With Tech Trends, Michelle Franzen, ABC News.
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4: From ABC News Tech Trends. American Airlines will soon be installing Starlink Wi-Fi in its planes. That's the internet service from Elon Musk's SpaceX, which relies on a network of satellites in low Earth orbit. Cybersecurity experts are raising concern about AI being used to scam people who are trying to book summer travel. Kane McGladry is a senior member of the tech-focused public charity IEEE. He says there are several tactics criminals can employ with AI.
5: Criminals are using AI to scrape your social media and then write realistic messages that sound like they're from the hotel or the restaurant that you booked. And those will use things like social data, like your kids' names or your specific travel dates to try and sound legitimate before, and here's the pivot, they'll demand payment through a method like Venmo or Zelle or crypto or a wire transfer.
4: McGladry says a good way to avoid getting scammed, always check the URL of the website you're on for typos. With Tech Trends, I'm Mike Dubusky, ABC News.
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0: From ABC News Tech Trends. Cars will be cruising around more cities without anyone behind the wheel soon. Self-driving car company Waymo now says it'll have cars driving around San Diego, Las Vegas, Tampa, and Denver without any human supervisors. They're joining four other cities where Waymo is already offering rides without a human at the wheel. Meta's Superintelligence Lab has unveiled its new image generation AI model called Muse Image. It can create images from scratch based on prompts or edit existing images within Meta AI. It'll also power tools across Meta's apps, like adding AI-powered effects in Instagram stories. And Google is out with a new tool of its own, helping you create video clips in a matter of seconds. Video Remix is making its way to the Create tab in Google Photos. You'll have to have a Google AI subscription, but with it, you can use a library of templates to reimagine your videos with effects like adding a watercolor filter, changing the lighting, or adding a background. With Tech Trends, Dave Packer, ABC News.
1: Spotty showers are possible north of Green Bay this evening, with showers and thunderstorms becoming more likely late tonight. Lows will fall into the upper 60s. With Storm Team 5, I'm meteorologist Tessa O'Brien.
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She's ready to paint you a good picture musically anyways. Bev Rainey next with Country Nights Live. Hudson Westbrook now with Painted You Pretty. And remember, starting Monday, a chance to see Riley Green in Las Vegas. 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

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Country Nights Live with Bev Rainey.